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104.1 The Hawk, the Valley's classic rock. Got Dusty hanging out with you. Sunday evening, Monday stupid face staring right at us. Let's have a little fun and close out this weekend in style. Block Party Weekend brought to you by the Branding Iron Saloon and Steakhouse in Murphy's. We continue with the Block of Zap here on The Hawk.

0: Bob and Tom Mornings, classic rock for you all day long here on The Hawk. Pink Floyd wrapping up that classic rock block for you. Kicked it all off with a block of Zeppelin on your block party weekend. And this weekend, we got your shot to win some tickets to go check out Lynyrd Skynyrd, Foghat, and Molly Hatchet October 2nd at Ironstone. 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

Some live Seeger here on 104.1 The Hawk, the Valley's classic rock. Got Dusty hanging out with you on your Sunday evening. You hung over from that first day of football. Getting ready for the week. Meal prepping. Whatever you're doing. Thanks for being along. Let's end the weekend in style. STP now on The Hawk.

0: CCR wrapping up that set of classic rock for you here on 104.1 The Hawk, the Valley's classic rock. Got Dusty hanging out with you. Hey, how'd your first weekend of picks go? Did you do well? Did you crap the bed, as they so say? Hopefully it went well for you. 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

Block Party Weekend here on 104.1 The Hawk, the Valley's classic rock. Of course, Journey coming to downtown Stockton next week. More details on that coming up in just a bit as the Block Party continues here on The Hawk.

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0: Scorps and Blackout here on 104.1 The Hawk, the Valley's classic rock. You got Dusty hanging with you. We did a block of Journey before that as well. Don't forget Journey coming to the Adventist Health Arena in downtown Stockton this Thursday. 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And of course, keep it here early in the week. We'll have some chances, some last chances for you to win some tickets to see Journey Thursday night in Stockton.
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0: Deep Purple, Smoke on the Water here on 104.1 The Hawk, the Valley's classic rock. You got Dusty, and when I think purple, I think grapes. Grape Festival coming back, starts this Thursday, goes through Sunday. 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

In the middle of a block of Alice in Chains here on 104.1 The Hawk, the Valley's classic rock. It is a block party weekend as we wrap up your weekend, heading into Monday, getting ready to kick Monday in the ass as we have a little fun. Man in a box now as the Alice in Chains block party continues here on The Hawk.

0: Jimmy, Purple Haze, wrapping up that set of classic rock for you here on 104.1 The Hawk. The Valley's classic rock. Got Dusty with you. How'd you do week one on your picks? 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
19: Well, actually, I'm doing a CNN interview at 10, or else I'd go with him. I'm doing Larry King, first time. 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Yeah, I just want him to go, Saskatchewan, hello! I go, you're not going to do Larry, we're going to try to get your shoulders a little higher. 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
19: 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You won't look like you look like a vulture in heat.
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0: Foreigner feels like the first time here on 104.1 The Hawk. The Valley's classic rock. Got Dusty hanging out with you. And it is a block party weekend here on The Hawk. All weekend long. Still have some time left in your block party weekend. 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This weekend, also giving you a shot to win tickets to see Skinnerd October 2nd at Ironstone. 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Coming back, top of the hour, Block Party Weekend continues. 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

104.1 The Hawk. The Valley's classic rock in the middle of a block of bad company. On your Black Party weekend, ready for love? Well, sometimes after the love, you just gotta move on.

0: Mellencamp, small town here on 104.1 The Hawk, the Valley's classic rock. You got Dusty hanging with you, and you know, it's not exactly a small town anymore, but Lodi has the Lodi Grape Festival coming back this Thursday through Sunday at the Grape Festival grounds. 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

Okay, I need a little bit of advice here. I missed this week's episode of Reacher. So far, I've managed to avoid spoilers. Do I watch it before it can be ruined for me? Or do I wait and, with the season finale on Wednesday, have a nice little double episode to watch? Message me on Facebook at 104 The Hawk. Let me know what the play is here. Zeppelin now on The Hawk.

0: Judas Priest. You've got another thing coming, wrapping up that set of classic rock here on 104.1 The Hawk. The Valley's classic rock. You got Dusty. I'm leaving, but Journey is coming to Stockton this Thursday. September 17th, Journey going to be at the Adventist Health Arena in downtown Stockton. 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

0: 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Don't sleep on this one. This is going to be a lot of fun to go see all those great songs and the perfect weather, too. That's happening October 2nd, Ironstone Amphitheater, and you can go get those through Ticketmaster.
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0: 104.1 The Hopper Valley's classic rock station. It is Foghat with Fool for the City. Good morning. How are you? Come on in. You know, the Lodi Gray Festival is back September 17th through the 20th. Carnival rides, petting zoo, live music, plus all the tasting of the local wineries. 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And we will give you a chance to win them this morning, today. 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

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Say that a couple times fast. 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Cat Scratch Fever. It is Ted Nugent on the Hike.

0: 104.1 The Valley's Classic Rock. Good morning. How are you? Come on in. How was your weekend? 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

Going to California. It is Sun Sepin on 104.1 The Hot. Good morning. Hope you had a good weekend. Come on in. Let's get you fluffed up and ready to go. It's Rush Fly By Night on The Hot.

0: Sending my condolences to Stevie Nicks. She lost her youngest brother to cancer. So God bless her, huh? That is Fleetwood Mac with Gold Dust Woman. How you doing? Welcome in. It's Tamara. And, you know, the hawk is blowing out tickets for Motley Crue and Tesla. You know that, don't you? Well, if you didn't, you do now. And here's the deal. They're going to be at the Shoreline Amphitheater on Wednesday, September 23rd. And you can listen to win your tickets on the Classic Rock Quiz with Angie. And it looks like Randy will have tickets for the Reverse Rift at 5:20.
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Thanks. You tried. It's cool. 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

0: 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Hi, how you doing? Welcome in. The Eagles already gone. And it's Tamara. How's it going? You know, the Lodi Great Festival is back September 17th through the 20th with carnival rides, petting zoo, live music. It's all happening. You can taste the local wineries. I got to tell you, we have some beautiful varieties this year. And the Hawk is, you know, going to be out there. And we're going to hook you up with tickets today. So keep it here on the Hawk.
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can't get enough of your love. It is Bad Company on 104.1 The Hot. All right, is that your alarm clock or mine? Pink Floyd with Time on The Hot.

0: Foxy Lady, good morning. How are you? Come on in. I hope you had a good weekend. And by the way, have you downloaded the Hawk app so you can stream us wherever you go? Yeah, it's absolutely free in the App Store. 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

0: 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Hello and good morning. You know, 104.1, the Hug is bringing you another major concert flyaway. We're going to give you all the details, and we're going to start getting you qualified on Wednesday morning at 11 o'clock right here on 104.1 The Hawk. Looking at the clock on the wall, it is almost time for Pop and Tom. Walk slow, but hurry back. See you here. Bye.
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2: 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He bridges the gap between traditional country music and hip-hop with a style all his own. He's the first country rap superstar MC. He's Clem and M.
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0: country. He's a little bit hip-hop. He's Clubbin' M. Formerly comedian Tim Wilson. With his shiny gold chains and his dusty old cowboy boots, he's a regular hip-hop along Cassidy.
1: Yodelay hee-ho! Yodelay hee-ho! Forget about Slim Shady. I'm the real Slim Whitman.
0: He's a country boy hanging out in the suburban jungle. His biatches are all hunting dogs. And his hoes, well, they're all backhoes powered by John Deere.
1: Come on, people, let's make some noise. All you players and good old boys, come to my show. You'll have a ball. I'm Clem and M. Peace out, y'all.
0: He's Clem and M, headlining his first U.S. concert tour with very special guests, Rabba, Flava Flav, and the Oak Ridge Boys. No one.

0: game hangover. It's the first weekend of the NFL.
1: You all right?
0: Hello, everybody. Welcome to the O'Reilly Auto Parts Studios. It's the Bob and Tom Show. Christy Lee at the news desk.
2: Hi.
0: Hi. There's Josh Arnold.
3: Hello.
0: Dude, there's Ace Cosby.
4: Hello.
0: I'm Chick McGee. Hello. Tom, everything right in the world over there?
1: Yeah, yeah. We are right on the air.
0: Yes.
1: Pat Godwin is in the air. Patty G.
2: You've already heard from him?
0: Who is that again? What's his name?
1: Godwin.
0: He's out of sight, out of mind is what I'm doing. Yeah.
1: He's part of a huge radio event in Philadelphia coming up in the next few days. So we'll miss Patty G. He'll be back at some point soon this week. Mark Shalafoo.
0: Nope. It's Mark Shalafoo.
1: It's Mark Shalafoo.
0: Nope. You don't need to say it like that. Please don't when he comes in. That's kind of making fun of his... What am I doing? You're right. It's Mark Shalafoo. He's coming up today.
1: He's the Foo Man.
0: That's right. I hate to be...
1: When he eats lunch, I watch Foo Man Chew.
0: I pity Mark Shalafoo. Okay.
1: Comedian Mark Shalafoo will be joining us. Nice guy, good guy, funny man. Happy to have him here.
0: Funny man. Yes.
1: Yeah. Yeah. We have a lot to get to. Christy Lee, good weekend.
2: Yeah. It was a good weekend, except for the Packers. That put a pall on the house.
1: We should explain. Your man, Andrew.
0: Yes. Vikings, as they say around the old campfire, my dad used to say, Vikings beat the Packers. They beat the ass.
2: Man, that fourth quarter was brutal. And the sun was over, so it was, and then his girlfriend, they're all big sports fans, so it was, but we did have our Packer M&Ms.
1: What?
2: Yes. What, Packer
0: like one,
2: M&Ms.
0: Like a one big M&M?
1: So the, is the colors are just Packer colors?
2: They're green and yellow and white, and they have the logo of the helmet, and they have Packers, and then they have...
0: That's effing delightful.
1: Wait a minute.
2: Well, there might be a gift coming for you, Chick.
1: Is this something that every team is doing?
2: Yeah, you can get, you just order them through the M&M store.
1: Ace, you act like I'm supposed to know this. How did this not make sports?
2: Yeah.
0: Isn't he delightful? No, you can have any colors you'd like or anything.
2: Yeah. You can order them through the M&M store. That's where we got them.
1: So... Slow down. Can you put any logo on M&M's now?
2: You can put Bob and Tom logo on the M&M's.
1: So we could put the Morning Breath Club logo my stir sticks?
0: Just stop the dance. Yes. You can put your face on M&M's, okay?
2: Yeah, that's what we're getting.
0: Merry Christmas.
2: Oh, but make it a nice candy dish, please, because I could really use a new one.
1: A nice candy dish.
2: Yeah, to put the M&Ms with your face on.
1: Well, crystal. I don't know. I don't know what kind of a candy dish.
0: Like a Waterford Crystal thing is what I'm thinking.
1: I'll get Kelly on that.
0: How about that?
1: Yeah, these are two-sided stir sticks.
2: We're well aware.
1: Little stir paddles with the Bob and Tom Morning Breath Club logo.
0: And I hesitate to tell you this. I don't know if you guys notice this or not, but on these Bob and Tom stir sticks, I'm holding the one. I don't know how many they made of these, but I have one. It says, not Bob and Tom Show. It says, Tom. The genius.
2: No.
0: On the stir stick.
1: Oh, my cop friend got those for me. Thank you, PJ.
0: We all need a cop friend. There you go.
2: I have a cop friend. Don't you have a cop friend?
0: No.
2: Morning, Josh.
0: No.
1: I got a couple cop friends. In fact, I almost needed one this morning.
2: Oh, did you get in trouble?
1: Sometimes a red light is a suggestion when it's 3 a.m. and there's a left turn you need to make and there's no one coming.
0: Last traffic infraction that you got away with, Christy Lee.
2: Boy.
0: Are we counting speeding?
2: Oh, I speed all the time.
0: Okay, yeah. That's what I thought.
1: I did have one of those ones this weekend.
0: I was going 90 over the weekend.
2: What?
0: Oh, yeah.
2: Oh, I never go that fast.
0: Oh, yeah.
1: I had one this weekend where a guy apparently doesn't understand what a stop sign is.
2: Yeah, that happens a lot.
1: I mean, in a fairly busy... That was close. Got some great letters coming up. Josh, good weekend?
3: Yeah.
1: I had a very unusual weekend.
2: Go on.
1: It started with Willie calling me.
0: Oh.
1: His
0: bail money?
1: Well, his garage door wouldn't open, which is significant because his car was in there.
0: And
2: can you just pull the handle and open the door?
1: No. We tried that. We went over and we couldn't get it to go.
0: Huh.
1: So I handed him my keys. He had a sound check he had to do in Detroit. So I said, take it.
0: Detroit? You mean like Michigan?
1: Yeah.
0: Holy heck.
1: So he took off in my car so we could make it. And then I had to have the garage guys come over. And the spring had sprung.
2: Oh, yeah.
1: And so it was pushing down on the door. That was just the beginning of a lot of it was a plan B weekend, but it went great.
0: hey, Tom. I don't want to speak on behalf of everyone in the room, but I think I might be. Let's not use the term Plan B?
2: Yeah, that's a bad one.
0: For especially a weekend scenario? Yeah.
1: No, what I meant was...
0: Are you catching my drift?
2: Things that weren't on your plan for the weekend.
0: And you of all people have no idea what a Plan B is.
1: Sorry. What I meant was, but it was great. I had a really nice time. But Kelly's plane got canceled, so she came home a day late. Finn got sick, so our Sunday plans to go to an NFL game were also at the last second canceled.
0: Chrissy, that's what I tell him too. Well, my plane got delayed. Yeah.
1: It was great. I had a really good time.
0: Delayed 8 days.
2: Well, you didn't miss much of missing the game. Yeah. Sorry, that was a bad one too.
1: Yeah, that sauce trade looking. There's a smell emanating from. That stunk. Chick.
0: Ha!
1: Got a letter involving your team.
0: You didn't ask me about my weekend.
2: Oh, and I had a lot of hummingbirds. You got the hummingbird thing?
0: I.
2: Oh, my goodness.
0: Here's the thing. I'm going to, I don't know where, if anybody can help me with this. I need a small 22 pistol, and because I'm going to start shooting hummingbirds.
2: No, you're not.
0: They're
2: going to leave.
0: Too many.
2: They're there's about
0: many.
2: Ready to
0: well,
2: migrate.
0: They better hit the brakes. No, I went to my 50th high school reunion.
2: Oh, that's right.
0: Yes.
2: How'd it go?
0: Well,
2: you fall in love?
0: I had a lovely time. Good. No, but I had a lovely, lovely time.
2: Good.
0: It was wonderful. And I got out of there before Ohio State lost. I was up to my necks in Ohio State fans. Yeah, it was delightful. I talked to a bunch of people. I had
2: any big surprises?
0: Cheese. I had a cheese tray. It was just lovely. Yeah. And they had, I think, a nacho bar.
2: Yeah.
0: That was it was really good.
1: Were any of the teachers there?
0: Our football coach was there. He stopped by.
2: Oh, that's cool.
0: And he did the, hey, you need to have me on that radio show. And I felt the need to take a lap after he yells at me. But, so.
1: Well, that's cool.
0: Yeah.
1: Well, good for you.
0: It was delightful.
1: Glad it went well.
0: Yeah, I too am surprised.
1: We got some great letters here, which we'll look forward to reading for you.
2: Did you ever find the people you were looking for? Did that ever show up?
0: Due to, a rather litigious member of the class.
2: Okay.
0: I have no comment on that situation. Yeah,
1: I see. So, by the way, I'm not familiar. I know you guys both have hummingbird feeders.
2: Yes.
1: Do they go south for the winter? Is that
0: The deadline I've seen is September 15th, but of course,
2: mine are still very active.
0: It's very that's what I'm saying.
1: And you know why they call them hummingbirds?
2: Because they hum?
1: Because they don't know the lyrics.
0: I don't know the words.
1: So that's
2: 242 million birds migrated overnight over the state, over Midwest, last night.
0: Just hummingbirds?
2: No, all birds.
0: Just last night?
2: Yes, that's what it said on the map.
0: That sounds like one of my stats.
1: You think we've all heard it.
2: That's what I thought. You think you would hear it.
1: I'm glad they're flying high. We'd be hitting them with our cars.
2: I know. Or imagine the poop.
1: Well, that's good to know.
0: Hitting the fan, Tom.
1: Now, did you do the math on your shoe-in picks?
0: Yeah, 2 and 3 over the weekend. Bumpy. The first weeks are always
1: tough. Yeah, it's a very tough.
0: And I'll give you a hint. Coming up the next weekend, I'm going to take what I lost, double that, and I'll be right back in the money.
2: There you go.
1: Well, we have something there's nothing at stake on your part except winning, and that, of course, is Bob and Tom Pigskin Picks. And the Monday Nighter will conclude week one. But you can get your picks in now for week two. Go to bobandtom.com/contest and get that checked out. By the way, on our YouTube page, we have the full video of the Henry Lee Summer Band featuring the Starlettes doing a great version of one of Henry's songs. The guys got a new edit out of it, the whole thing. If you get a chance, go to our YouTube page and watch that. We're looking for a kidney for guitarist Mark Moran. So if you get a chance, check that out at the Bob and Tom YouTube page right now. I want to ask Mr. McGee, you felt safe in your home watching football?
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0: 4.1 The Hawk has another sweet deal on Friday. 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All right, it's 5:14. We'll be right back with Bob and Tom. Stay close.
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6: Hey, welcome back to the Bob and Tom Show. 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
7: Hello.
6: There's Josh Arnold.
8: Hello.
6: Ace Cosby's here. Hey. I'm Chick, and hello, Tom. It's time for our letters. You got one?
9: I certainly do. And before we get to them, I mentioned this. Pat Godwin's on an airplane right now. Mm-hmm. And Christy Lee just said a few minutes ago, apparently this is the migration season for birds.
7: Yep.
9: Is it based on temperature?
7: Yeah, it has a lot to do with the cold front that moved in overnight.
6: And you know what?
7: You really want me to go into
6: You know what,
7: this?
6: Though?
9: What?
6: Birds, they can't tell time, and they don't know what seasons are, but somehow they know where to go and when.
9: Mm-hmm. So today's a big migration day.
6: What do you think of that?
9: There you go.
6: Yeah, all the bird airports
9: do
6: are
9: older
6: be
9: birds
6: packed.
9: Older birds just go, you know, I'm kind of tired.
7: A lot of birds stay. I'm going to stay. I keep them fed.
6: Like that old guy who lived in the shadow of St. Helen.
9: Yeah.
6: I ain't leaving. Yeah. Sons of bitches.
9: That guy's name was Harry Truman.
6: Yes, it was.
9: And
6: And he's still missing, correct?
9: Well, yeah. Bad part was he had a dog.
6: And you know the dog was saying, I'm sorry, I beg your pardon, what'd you say?
7: Dog could have run off.
9: Did you say molten rock?
7: Yeah.
9: Wait a minute, that means it's like boiling water, only it's rock?
6: Right.
9: I'll pass.
6: Yeah.
9: Okay, you got a letter over there? You want me to start?
6: Dear Bob and Tom Show, I can sink my teeth into this letter. Ready?
7: Yep.
6: Dear Bob and Tom Show, on my way to work today, I saw a lovely redheaded mother of two walking her small children to school. She had a great rack. That's Jeremy from Erie, Pennsylvania. And now Jeremy has spoken. Thank you, Jeremy.
9: Jeremy spoke.
6: Appreciate that. We need more letters like that.
9: I want to say a special hello to Ranger.
7: Who's Ranger?
6: That's a puppy dog, right?
9: Ranger's one of my neighbor's dogs.
7: Oh.
6: All right.
9: He's on a nice long walk last night. And as soon as these people stopped, we started talking. Ranger, who's an older dog, he goes, he just says that look like, oh, thank God you're talking. I got to take a break. And he just collapses on the street, goes,
6: maybe it's just me, but I swear, and I get a lot of golden retrievers on my timeline on the socials, but they golden retrievers seem to be the laziest. I mean, they get tired faster than any other dog breed, and they will just sit down and not go anymore.
7: Yep.
9: I want to say I just happened to be standing in front of a television set Sunday morning. I think it was NBC. It just showed this lady. She's in a bathtub, and her golden retriever just climbs in the tub.
6: Sure. Heck yeah.
9: Good boy.
6: That's his tub.
7: Yeah. Dog tried to do that once. That's not happening for you.
9: Like you could get clawed. Dear Bob and Tom Show.
6: Did you ever have a dog come in during, sexy time with the old man? Try to get up on the bed?
7: You mean the dog that doesn't move, that lays at the bottom of the bed?
6: While you're...
7: Leo, yeah. He's too old to be bothered.
6: Leo,
7: He never moves.
6: You get the feeling Leo's digging it?
7: No, he's sound asleep, doesn't move a muscle.
9: We're going to move right now.
6: They don't even wake Leo up.
9: this involves your team.
6: Okay, go ahead.
9: You might want to pay attention.
6: All right.
9: Chick is a lifelong fan of the Washington Football Club.
6: 1967, give or take.
9: Okay. Yeah. Dear Bob and Tom Show, I was watching the Washington-Philly game. Yeah. I understand your team did not win, but they performed pretty well.
6: Eventually, for most of the game, they could not find their asses with a flashlight. Mm-hmm. But there at the end, I think they used their iPhone to use the flashlight setting there. But okay. they still lost.
9: He goes, it followed my Lions almost blowing a big lead just like the Buckeyes did.
6: That was a great game. You know, I mean, Lions, Saints, and, well, Ohio State was great. That came down to the final, and Texas wins, but yeah.
9: And then Aaron is our letter writer. He goes, I happen to notice that Washington's head coach, Dan Quinn, wears his hat backwards. And has a sloppy look in general. Do we have a shot of him?
7: Yeah, there we go.
6: He's a big fan of that. Yes, he almost always wears his hat backwards.
9: He goes, I have to be on your side, Tom. He looks ridiculous. Between his age and his position in the organization, he should look more like a leader, not like a 24-year-old assistant helmet washer.
6: Well, now get a look at Dan, okay?
7: Uh-huh.
6: So you go tell him to turn his hat around. How about that?
9: Well, he's going to have a weird suntan line up there.
6: I think he does, now that I think about it.
9: He's going to have that half moon suntan thing across his forehead.
6: That's right.
9: Our writer Aaron says he shouldn't look like a 24-year-old assistant helmet washer. I guess I'm just old school. Thank you very much. And all the pictures I've seen of Quinn, he's got the
6: He sounds like one of your disciples. Yeah. Complaining about.
9: And wearing it like that, by the way, the logo is not seen.
7: That's true.
9: Well, maybe you should just tattoo that where the space is.
6: Insider hint, nobody likes the new logo for Washington. Just the word Washington.
9: Go really?
6: Ahead. I'm just saying.
9: Okay. Dear Bob and Tom Show, writes Julia from Gulf Shores, Alabama. I loved Matt Brogner on Friday. It almost made up for Derek Stroop standing you guys up. Derek's coming in this week. He'll be here this week, so we're looking forward to that. Yeah, he had some come up.
6: Do we get to give Derek a stern talking to for standing us up one time?
9: And by the way, I want to get back to that real quick story about, once again, Willie's car got stuck in the garage, couldn't get it out. Eventually, we got it out later. I got it out later in the day when the garage got fixed.
6: You did try to pull the rope down and it disconnects, and you just lift it up.
9: Huge spring snapped.
6: Right. Okay.
9: So it was pushing the door. In any event.
7: That makes sense.
9: So he took my car. So, Christy, I'll ask you this question.
7: Did it smell like pot when you got it back?
9: Let's just say.
7: Sorry.
9: Boy, that's a really valid. No, he was kind enough not to do that.
7: Okay.
9: Let's just say you borrowed my car because it was a last minute thing.
7: Sure.
9: He had to leave right that side. Just take my car. I'll deal with the garage thing. I'll get your car later.
7: Mm-hmm.
9: So, you know, so you borrow my car.
7: Yep.
9: You drive to Detroit and back.
7: Yep.
9: And you return the car. Anything special you might do?
7: Yeah, I'd fill it up before I returned it.
6: Maybe
7: even car wash.
6: Maybe get it washed.
7: Yeah, because I know it probably has a sticker so I can go for free.
9: so when I got Willie's car out, the guys came over, fixed the garage. Got the car out. I took it, gassed it up, took it to the car wash.
7: Mm.
9: Ubered over.
6: This is what you're doing to Willie's car he's gone.
9: I Ubered over.
6: You're a good
9: to
6: dad.
9: His house. Got his car, drove it to my house so he could bring my car right to my house
7: because
9: I had an airport run, et cetera, et cetera. You can see how this is going. But I get in my car
7: on empty.
9: On empty. I get in mine. I'm driving away. I don't really pay much attention. I get in my car, glance down. It has that thing. It goes, do you need me to find you a gas station?
6: Oh,
9: flashing.
6: Goodness. Willie,
7: you know better than that.
0: No, I don't think he does. If you've ever traveled with him, he's
7: well,
0: not.
6: That's true. Yeah.
7: Well,
9: I mean, I was thinking car wash.
7: Sure.
9: Vacuum.
7: I wouldn't vacuum, but I would car wash and put gas in it.
9: Because my rule is I would always borrow Mark or Gunner's truck. To get my Christmas tree.
6: Well, I think that's a standard guy code.
7: I think it's anybody code.
6: But if you borrow a lawnmower from somebody, you clean it up a little bit before you return.
7: So always return something better than it was when you
9: with Gunner,
7: it up.
9: I would always fill it up and throw a case of beer in there.
7: Oh, that's nice.
9: And then I started to notice that a Gunner must have spent all of December or in November knowing I was going to call him to get the tree, keeping that gas tank right around
7: E?
9: As close to E as possibly. And I don't know what he had a
7: F-150, I think.
9: Yeah, and I think he had the Ford F-150 that had the extra large gas tank.
6: F-150. I don't care. Oh, never mind.
9: Yeah, so thank you very much. Yeah, should have filled it with gas. Willie, I haven't talked to him. But that's no. This is my favorite letter in a long time.
6: All right, sir.
9: Now give it a minute.
6: Okay.
9: Because this reminds me of a great song that's got a story. You know, sometimes a story will be
6: story song,
9: encapsulated into a song subtle manner.
6: Where can my baby be? Yeah. She gets hit by a train. Yeah.
9: This comes to us from Arthur. He goes, I had a Dodge Challenger and the front windows curved inward at the top. I'm not sure if this still exists. I don't remember that aspect of the show, but you'll see why this is interesting. I was on leave. I was in the army. A friend, his girlfriend, and I stopped at an A&W for root beer floats. It was summer. We had the top down. The waitress delivered the floats on a tray. It was very difficult to secure to the curved window. As the lady reached into her pouch for change, her elbow hit the tray, dumped the floats in my lap. She ran away crying. The manager came to see what he could do, and all we could do was laugh. A couple of towels later, we went drinking floats. I insisted the girl come back. I gave her a big tip. Then here's the great part. Okay. We drove to the nearest pond where I went swimming, rinsed my cutoffs, hung them to the side mirror, and cruised around till my shorts were dry. I married that girl.
7: Oh, that's sweet.
6: Oh, that's nice.
7: Are they still married?
9: Yeah, apparently.
7: Oh, okay, good.
6: Are they happy or are they, miserable? You know what I mean?
9: Well, I'm not going to get to the end of the letter and go, I married that girl for a few years and then no.
6: Don't ever get married by full moon. That's all I got to say.
9: Oh, congratulations.
7: Oh, Arthur. That's sweet.
6: Christy, you got a letter? Sweet story. You look like you're poised.
7: I have a Yeah, I do. This is from Ron. Speaking of creepy things falling on your head, because we had the centipede that fell on Josh's head last week.
6: Oh, I had a PTSD of that yesterday. I just had
7: wait till you hear this one.
6: Chills.
7: I was living in the hills of Southern California, went out to the patio to open the umbrella. We all know how that goes.
6: Oh, no.
7: You open the umbrella and you have to crank it, you know, and you have to stick your head up underneath there.
6: Oh.
7: Well, something fell, hit the top of my head. It was pretty heavy and slightly moving.
6: There we go.
7: Yep, it was a rattlesnake.
9: Oh, God.
7: Thank God it was hibernating, so it didn't bite me, just crawled off into the bushes.
6: Oh.
7: Yikes.
9: Where was that?
7: It was in Southern California.
9: Man. Yikes.
7: Yeah.
9: I've always wondered about that. The umbrella must have been on the ground then?
7: No, the umbrella was on the patio table.
6: Yeah,
7: the outside on the patio table.
9: So, but I mean, did the
6: Not on the ground.
7: No,
6: on the
7: in
6: deck.
7: An umbrella stand.
9: Right, I understand that. But so the snake crawled up there and slithered up.
7: Yeah,
6: absolutely.
7: It was hibernating inside the umbrella.
6: They cover ground.
7: They do.
6: Yeah,
9: didn't need to know that.
7: Well, I don't think there are any rattlesnakes in your neighborhood. You're fine.
9: Okay, well, no, I'm not going to get an umbrella cover. Then.
6: Dear Bob and Tom Show, this is for Josh. And it says, for Josh, a fellow hockey lover. The Calumet Coliseum in Calumet, Michigan, is the oldest continuously operating indoor ice arena in the world. Here's a picture of it. Also, 12 miles away in Houghton, Michigan, is the birthplace of professional hockey. I have no way of checking any of this, but it sounds perfectly legit.
7: Oh.
6: So there's the Calumet Coliseum.
9: I'm
6: right there with the Gun and Knife Show. As
7: yeah,
6: you can see, it's going on.
7: That's what it says.
6: It's going on now right there in the Coliseum.
9: This is a, we've been talking about, should you take your shoes off at the home of a, when you go to someone else's house?
6: Sure.
7: Right.
9: And everyone has their own policy, whatever it might be. I'm listening to your show. You're talking about take your shoes off when you go into a house, writes Chris with a K. I've always been wanting to go barefoot, but when I reached my 40s, plantar fasciitis and falling arches have caused me not to be able to go barefoot at all anymore. However, since as long as I can remember, my dad could not go barefoot in or outside the house ever. I always thought that was weird.
6: Foot odor?
9: Not anymore.
6: Oh.
7: Oh.
9: Congratulations, Tom. You remind me of my father, because I cannot go barefoot. At all anymore.
7: What do you do at the beach? How do you swim?
9: Well, I mean, obviously.
6: Aqua shoes, baby.
9: I do have aqua shoes. Yeah, I really have trouble going barefoot now. And then yesterday I made an interesting error. I decided to break in a new pair of shoes.
7: Yeah.
6: Okay. So this is a goal for the day?
9: Oh, yeah.
6: Okay.
9: Don't you do that when you get a new pair?
6: I do not. They're
7: Wait, how do you break them in?
6: They're pretty comfortable.
9: You put them on and you walk around all
6: day.
7: Yeah, that's what you do.
6: They're pretty comfortable from the get-go.
9: I just wasn't expecting to. Okay. I ended up walking a lot more than I thought.
6: Okay.
9: So my
7: now do you have blisters?
9: Yeah, probably. But thank you, orange insoles. At least my arches aren't falling. This is for Josh. How's our time here?
6: We're okay.
9: Yeah. The letter begins, dear radio friends, this is for Josh. My 12-year-old son auditioned for and made it for his high school show choir.
6: Hey!
7: Yay!
9: He seemed a little unsure at first, but I showed him the picture of Josh in his show choir glory, bow tie.
6: It's a lovely picture.
9: Bedazzled vest, etc. There we go. Yeah. We were just looking at this picture last week.
6: You know what that says to me? That picture of Josh, well rounded is what he's got. All these interests, not only great grades, but all these extracurriculars.
9: Was that a Christmas show? Because you're in uniform there.
7: No, that's his uniform.
0: No, that's what we wore every show.
6: That was the black and red, right? I think, is that right?
0: Fuchsia and black, yeah.
6: Okay.
9: But Aaron says, thanks. It inspired him.
0: Well, good.
9: So there you go. The show choir with Josh and Aaron's son.
0: Just remember, Aaron's son, that's what the girls are.
6: Yes.
9: Yeah.
7: Not a lot of competition.
6: All right.
0: Oh, no. Yeah, no, we were all, but yeah. Yeah, that's where they're at.
7: Was there a ratio of boys to girls, or did they make it?
0: They
7: made it
0: even. Couples,
7: oh, that's nice.
6: So I know this kind of existed in my high school year, but I was like 20 years ahead of your high school, your age. So there was the group that you would think about would not have like beer and parties and killer get-togethers. In my case, it was the band. They killed it.
9: That was always the big secret.
6: Really partied. It wasn't the football team. It was the band. Yeah. So did your show choir have great parties?
0: We did have great parties. Yeah.
6: See, there you go, Tom.
9: Oh, no. That was the big secret of all like band camp, et cetera, et cetera.
6: You weren't a member of your show choir, though, were you? Although you love Broadway musicals.
9: No. I was not a member of they called it the Glee Club.
6: Oh.
7: Well, they were all boys, so that was different.
9: Yeah.
6: Did they have...
7: wear the cardigan sweaters?
9: No, they just wore...
6: Whipping poofs?
9: Just wore a coat and tie.
6: Did they have boys that would sing the really high parts?
7: Of course.
9: These are all good questions. Mm-hmm. What's coming up over there in this world of sports?
6: Oh, we've got... we're bathing in the glory of what is our first weekend in the National Football League. We've got a Monday nighter coming up tonight. Rams star Myles Garrett, who was just traded from the Browns to... The Rams has announced that, I'm ready to go as soon as I get this knee injury surgery out of the way. I'll be good to go. Yeah, he hurt his knee, and he's going to have to get that looked at. And the women's basketball team marches on. They win the FIBA World Cup Championship 97-79 yesterday in Berlin. Brianna Stewart had 22 points. That's right, Tom. It was dinner time in Berlin. So congratulations to the ladies and Caitlin Clark and everybody. That is the fifth consecutive women's FIBA World Cup championship. It extended USA's streak to 36 straight World Cup wins dating back to the semis of 2006 World Cup when they lost to Russia.
9: Mm. Yeah, okay. Well,
6: and,
9: congratulations.
6: And disc golf.
7: Disc golf.
6: That time has come. Yes, we're covering disc golf.
9: We got a world record.
6: That's right.
9: Lately, if you've been doing pretty much anything, you may have noticed prices kind of out of control. 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
15: 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Hello and good morning. Well, it's 5:38. It's September 14th, just in case you're wondering. And right now we're at 56 degrees. It looks like we're going to have a bit of cloud cover out there and about 87 degrees for a high today. Now, don't forget The Hawk presents Lynyrd Skynyrd Foghat and Molly Hatchet at the Ironstone Amphitheater. It's October 2nd. Grab your tickets now through Ticketmaster. Yeah. And it looks as though we're going to give you a chance to win more tickets this weekend here on The Hawk.
16: 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An accident westbound Grantline Road at Alamont Road. That's off to the shoulder. Westbound 205 is a jam now from Grantline Road to 580. Westbound 580 heavy from 132 to Corral Hollow, and then a crawl from 205 to North Flynn. Northbound 99, Modesto to Manteca. Tack on an extra 4 minutes right now on southbound 99, Manteca to Modesto. 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
5: 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It's Christy Lee.
15: Hello.
5: Hello. There's Josh Arnold.
6: Hi.
5: Hi. There's Ace Cosby.
7: Howdy.
5: Ace's Raiders winning yesterday. Let's just ship them to the Super Bowl now. Las Vegas 27, Miami 13 yesterday. I'm Chick. Hello, Tom.
8: Hello, Chick McGee.
5: Yes, sir.
8: Your sports picks, you said you were 2-3 on the week against the spread.
5: Against the spread, yes.
8: Of course, there's a Monday nighter.
5: Yes, there is. Yes.
8: This
5: the Broncos be, getting three in Kansas City.
8: So you've looked over the...
5: Yes. I'm numb. I have no feeling either way.
8: Oh, really?
5: Yeah.
8: So I can't pressure you into...
5: Well, we'll have to...
8: evening things up.
5: We'll have to see. Maybe okay. You can tease me into submission. Okay. I don't know.
8: Okay. You don't have to be teased into submission, and there's nothing at stake except for you maybe winning something really cool. It's Bob and Tom's Pigskin Picks. 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Of course, the Monday Nighter will conclude week one of the NFL season. 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You don't have to worry about the spread. 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We've got some cool new stuff up and running on the website and on our YouTube channel, so check it out if you can. Right now, we return to the sports page with some details on what's going on.
5: National Football League yesterday, full slate of first Sunday of the year. My goodness, doesn't it feel good to be alive? Our long national nightmares fight.
15: Yes.
5: I get the feeling you folks don't share my passion.
15: I sat there all day.
6: Oh, I do not care.
15: Chick, I did not care either. Yeah. I was trying to be supportive. And
5: okay.
15: I picked all up right. A book a couple of times, went in the other room.
8: Now, once again, Andrew, yes. your husband.
15: Yes. By the way, and his son Grant, huge Packer fan.
8: Do you ever call him Andrew?
15: No.
8: Just, it's Andy all the time? Okay. Mm-hmm. Andy's a huge Packer fan, and you had Green Bay Packer M&Ms?
15: Yes, sir. I did not know about them. They came in the mail. Andy ordered them.
8: I didn't know about this either.
15: They're very cool.
5: So you didn't have to have any sort of budget meeting before you ordered the M&Ms?
15: I ate half a candy bowl full of M&Ms, though. I can tell you that.
8: Like the helmet on the M&M?
15: No, there's a regular M&M. Oh, yeah, there's one that has the G logo, and then one says Packers, and then I think they're plain. Like there's a plain color.
5: How do they get Packers on those little M&Ms?
15: I don't know.
5: That must be somebody who can write really well, right, Tom?
8: Yeah. Now, do they make these for your Washington club?
15: Yes.
5: I'm sure they do, absolutely.
15: And he might be getting some.
5: Oh, well, Christmas is coming a little early for the Chicks.
15: Thanks to the... To the mister.
5: Oh! I always love that guy.
8: I've got to get in on this.
5: Absolutely. No idea. I believe you can, what do they call it? Upload artwork of your face.
8: And, so you could do any team or whatever you want.
15: Yes, sir.
5: I think you could probably put any image on an M&M you'd like as long as it's tasteful.
8: Course. This is great.
15: NFL teams. Oh, I guess. Yeah, I'll show you what they're
8: Are they doing it for colleges as well?
5: Well, the color schemes probably. Well, yeah, I guess. Well, if they have if they have the contract signed and things like that, sure.
8: Okay, good. Well, I'm glad to know.
15: Yeah, see, they have the Packers on the yellow, and then the helmets on the white, and then there's an M for the M&Ms on the green.
8: So true fans, if you're having a party.
15: Yeah.
8: That's right. That's great.
15: I'll show you yours.
8: I'm sorry to hear that Andy's team did not have a successful outing.
15: They had a horrible fourth quarter. At least that's what I understand.
5: Big time surprise. That was something else.
8: So that Monday nighter kind of tempting, isn't it?
5: yes, it is. I can hardly fight it off. The Chiefs hosting the Broncos this evening. Elsewhere, Baltimore, Buffalo, Chicago, the Bengals, Jacksonville, Jets, Pittsburgh, Arizona, Vegas, Minnesota, Philadelphia, and the Giants all win yesterday. And oh, by the way, yes, you heard me say Arizona winning. They have a survivor pool for ESPN you can join. This is simply picking one game and one team that you figure there's no way they can lose.
8: Guarantee.
5: And it was like 73% or something. People picked the Chargers to absolutely beat Arizona yesterday. And the exact opposite happened. So there you
8: go. Any given Sunday.
5: That's right. One overtime game yesterday, the Lions in Detroit beating New Orleans 31-20. And Rams star Myles Garrett expected to miss at least 4 weeks because of a knee injury that will require arthroscopic surgery. Rams will place Garrett on injured reserve. Two-time Defensive Player of the Year, Tom. He's very good. From the WNBA, Breonna Stewart had 22 points. Jackie Young had 18, and the U.S. beat France 97-79 to win their fifth consecutive Women's FIBA World Cup Championship. That's the American streak, 36 straight World Cup wins, dates back to 2006 when they lost to Russia. I think we have a domination in that sport. Wouldn't you agree, Tom?
8: Yeah, great.
5: That's right. That's exactly right. And the new top 25 is out in college football. The new number one is?
15: Texas.
5: Nope, it's Texas.
15: Oh.
5: And then number two. Number one, Texas. Number two, Georgia. Notre Dame comes in at three. Indiana at four. And Miami at number five. Then you got LSU, Ohio State, or as we say in Central Ohio, Ohio State. Ole Miss, Texas A&M, and Alabama round out your top 10. And that brings us to...
8: I was just checking this out. I'm sorry.
5: Yes.
8: Apparently, you can get M&Ms. You got the M&Ms for the Packers, right?
15: Yes.
5: So when I'm over here painting a sports picture...
8: apparently, you can get...
5: You're ordering M&Ms.
8: Well...
5: Not that I'm criticizing you. Please. Please go ahead.
8: I just found that you can get, for example, you're a big Ohio State fan, chick. You can get Ohio State M&Ms, except they melt in the fourth quarter.
5: Oh, yes.
7: Thank you.
5: See, both arms outstretched.
8: See, they choked. I don't know if you heard, but they choked.
5: Big time. What you get playing not to lose instead of playing to win. Okay, never mind.
15: Yeah.
5: They melt in the fourth quarter.
8: Yeah, see, they're M&Ms. You know? Melt in your mouth.
15: Oh, they're good.
8: That was kind of their theme.
15: They're so good.
5: You know what? Peanut M&Ms, they have their place.
8: No.
5: Hang on. They're okay.
15: They're okay.
5: No. But nothing can beat like a handful.
15: I know.
5: Can you imagine?
15: And Andy asked me, he goes, does Chick like M&Ms? I go, who doesn't like it?
5: Can you imagine an NBA star grabbing a handful of M&Ms?
15: That's half a candy bowl.
5: How many would that be, Tom?
8: Oh, God, I love it. See, it's crunchy peanut butter. No. Peanut M&Ms. No.
5: I kind of like the Reese Pieces. I kind of like the.
8: Now that's a different thing.
5: That's a whole different thing.
8: I've never tried that.
5: But it is the candy coated shell and everything. You've never had
15: Reese's Piece?
8: No, not with the crunchy peanut butter?
5: Well, no, it's not crunchy peanut butter.
8: Oh, well, then you're off topic.
5: You're talking.
8: You're throwing me curveballs when I'm passing footballs.
5: I'm sorry.
8: You ever pass a football? Dear God.
5: Isn't that an old joke?
22: Please just taper.
8: Okay, when we come back.
5: Pass this football, I don't even think I can swallow it, Coach.
8: When we come back, I want to give you another exciting episode of My Life. This chapter is called Be Careful What Assignment You Give a 10-Year-Old.
5: And remember, weekends are brutal for Tom.
8: Well, I had a great weekend. Everything was changed. It was great, though. I didn't have my car for a while. There's a bunch of different stories, but it went great.
5: All right.
8: I'm just saying, if you have a 10-year-old and you're thinking of giving her something to do next weekend, I'm going to tell you what you should not tell her to do.
15: Use a power washer?
8: When we come back.
5: change the oil in one of the cars?
8: I was thought you were saying chainsaw. Yeah, definitely.
5: I wish somebody would have asked me to, or shown me how to do that. Change the oil in the car? Yeah. I mean, I still would have been terrified to do it, not get the oil filter on properly and seize the engine, I'm sure. But
8: no. First of all, you got to get one of those back crawlers. Those are the
15: coolest. Yeah, those are great.
5: You creepers.
15: Creepers, I believe. Yeah, you got to get under the car.
5: That sounds like fun.
15: Pull the plug.
8: The initiation is you get on a busy street with a steep driveway, and you got to go start rolling down and make sure that you get off just in time.
5: What movie is that where the ambulance gets away from somebody and the doors open in the back and the guy in the bed slides out? And down the hill he goes, still in bed.
8: Oh, that's great.
5: Man, that's funny.
8: We're coming right back to the O'Reilly Auto Parts Studios. 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
15: 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It's Bob and Tom with Jay Morton's Classic Rock All Day. 5:54, it's a Monday. How you doing? Come on in. September 14th. It's going to be pretty nice today. We're looking about 87, 88 degrees for a high. Maybe a few clouds. Nothing major. We have 56 degrees outside the Hawks studios right now. We have some clouds out there, too. 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
9: This report is sponsored by Aleve. An accident at the Elmont Pass, westbound 580 before North Flint. It's over the center of I. Things there are stop and go from 205. And a crash in Tracy, too. Westbound 580 under 132. That's over the shoulder. Westbound 205 is a jam now. Grantline Road to 580. Westbound 580 heavy, 132 to Corral Hollow. And then a crawl from 205 to North Flint. Northbound 99, Modesto to Manteca. 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
5: Hey, welcome back to the Bob and Tom Show in the O'Reilly Auto Parts Studios. There's Christy Lee
4: at the Incogni
5: News Desk.
4: Yes.
5: Yes,
4: can't
5: indeed.
4: Wait to talk about that.
5: Oh, yes. There's Josh Arnold. A new soap came in.
4: Oh, look at that.
5: Is that, wait a minute. Dr. Squatch? It is.
4: Yes. And what flavor is it?
5: Pabst Blue Ribbon.
4: Oh.
5: Hot.
4: Does it smell like PBR?
5: So much so that I got 3 bars in the mail, but I've already eaten 2.
8: Now, it sounds like we're kidding.
5: No.
8: Oh, by the way, there's Ace. I'm Tom. Was it 2 weeks ago? We had 3 different PBR stories. They never did find the stolen beer, did they?
4: No.
5: No.
4: Not that I know of.
5: That is a good
8: caper.
5: You know, they've got leads, but we should just leave that alone. No reason to keep diving into that.
8: There's no reason to mention that, Tom.
5: I don't have it in a grudge.
8: Pabst came out with a soap.
4: I'd love to smell it. May I have a whiff?
5: Absolutely.
8: It says...
5: it around.
8: here's the press release. Pabst Blue Ribbon Beer and Dr. Squatch teamed up to release PBR scented soap. It's a limited edition. It's made with real Pabst Blue Ribbon beer, and this says it has notes of piney greens, cold peppermint, and fresh ozone.
5: It smells like all that.
4: Yeah.
5: Yeah.
4: What does ozone smell?
5: Especially
4: like?
5: the pine and the peppermint.
4: Yes.
5: Yeah. Oh my goodness!
4: It smells good.
5: I'm full of so many emotions. I don't know. You don't get a ton of beer. No, you don't.
8: Can I have a whiff?
5: It smells kind of good.
8: Absolutely.
5: Yeah,
8: absolutely. Okay. Once again.
5: Oh, waitress.
8: This is the Pabst Blue Ribbon beer. And
5: the packaging looks just, it's very Pabst-y. And,
8: yeah. And Dr. Squatch makes a bunch of cool products, right?
5: They do, yeah. I once got Ace some pizza-infused soap. It was Teenage Mutant Ninja Turtles release they did.
8: Well, that's brilliant. This has got great artwork, too.
5: Oh, yeah.
8: It's got the Pabst logo and a cool drawing.
5: And there's a little hole in the box there that you can...
4: smell it. So yeah. You don't have to open it up.
0: The thing about it is when you smell the soap itself, it's kind of strong, but on your body, it's not. Like, it really, it's milder.
5: How did they do that? That's interesting.
8: It really does smell good. I'm getting a hint.
1: It does
8: I'm getting
1: good.
8: Just a hint of a Marlboro Reds in the box.
1: You wish.
0: Yes.
8: It really does. This is a great drawing on the cover.
5: Now, isn't it possible that your soap that you've used since you've started taking a shower?
8: I use Ivory bar soap.
5: Yeah, like 3 or 5 years old or however long ago. Does it still work for you?
8: Yeah.
5: Really?
8: Yeah.
5: Okay.
8: I probably have 20 of them in the drawer in my bathroom.
5: All right.
8: I'm a big fan.
0: They can never change that smell.
1: No.
0: The ivory.
1: God, no.
5: I've just found that if I use one, I have to rotate my body wash, my shampoo, because the maybe it's my nose that's doing it. I don't notice it as much.
8: I wish I'd been at the meeting of the shampoo, Madison Avenue, when the guy goes, put on the bottle, rinse, repeat. That way they'll use twice as much.
1: Did you see
0: Did
1: you see the Wall Street Journal this morning or this weekend? Uh-huh. There was an article about how you should wash your body twice. You should scrub it with an exfoliant and then wash it again.
8: You know, we're doing okay. Do we really?
5: Really?
8: Is the Wall Street Journal so bored? They have
1: yes.
8: Okay.
1: It was part of their weekend magazine. Hmm.
8: Josh, do you have a lot of Squatch products?
0: I had a subscription for a while, yes.
5: Hmm.
0: And then a lot of times they have these specialty limited editions that I like.
5: I kind of be into that, like a mystery. They go ahead and decide what they're going to send for you, and you just see if you like it or not.
0: Yeah, I tried every one of their scents, and there was not one that I did not like.
1: Oh, nice. That's a good.
0: And some of them have more grit. Some of them have lighter grit. That has a light grit.
5: Okay.
0: So you get that good.
1: So you get exfoliation with your soap. That's nice.
5: You know, there are some people that don't use, I use a washcloth or a puff or whatever you'd like, but some people just use the bar soap and they go after.
1: I do that sometimes.
5: There you go.
8: Except on the delicate areas, I use lava. I like the feel of a good pumice on my anal tissues.
1: Oh, God.
5: Okay. You know what? I'm glad you got real specific with that.
0: Anal tissues.
1: God.
0: Pumice, wow. I have to pumice my anal tissues.
5: That's what you said.
8: Just kidding.
0: You know what I'd like to, I need to check on the Squatch website, though, is if they have a carrying case. Mm. Because as you can, it's a perfect square. And a lot of soap carrying cases are bars.
1: Oh, you're right.
5: Oh, yeah, right.
0: Yeah.
5: Yeah.
8: If not, they should.
0: Yeah, they should make one. Yeah,
8: absolutely. But this is, I mean, this would be cool to collect. It's a great piece of artwork.
0: The Squatch,
8: this
0: Squatch logo's cool. And then when they do those limited edition boxes, they really they don't even advertise with us.
5: So if they blew that up and put it in a gallery, you'd go see it and go, my gosh, that's exquisite.
8: No, but I mean, as packaging goes, this is really clever and
1: like
8: well
1: a pop culture thing.
8: It's well thought out and it's well done,
5: like a Brillo box, right?
8: Yeah, and it doesn't. I don't really smell beer.
1: I don't either.
0: I mean, you can kind of see what they were doing. Like, it kind of makes the scent matches maybe a PBR-ish idea, a tone, but it's not. Yeah.
8: Do you remember the
0: scene? You're not going to reek of beer.
5: A suggestion.
8: Do you remember the scene in the Woody Allen movie, Everything You Ever Wanted to Know About Sex But Were Afraid to Ask, where Gene Wilder falls in love with the sheep?
0: Yes.
8: Remember this? I don't want to. Spoiler alert. Even though he's a successful physician, at the end he's sitting in an alley drinking Woolite. Can you see some guy who's a terrible alcoholic buying one of these, and you see him chewing it in an alley with foam coming out of his mouth?
0: That actually arrived early last week, and I brought it in today.
5: You know what? I'm sitting here hearing all the shower talk and PBR. I have never had a shower beer.
1: Me either.
5: Never.
1: No. Never even thought about it.
5: Have you ever had a shower beer, Tom? It's just what it's all.
8: I know Willie's a big fan.
5: Like. Yeah.
0: There was a time I did that.
5: Mm-hmm.
0: It was part of the pregame.
5: I don't even think I had a shower cocktail. I don't. No.
8: Yeah, well.
5: What do you think?
8: And Christy, did you ever do the bathtub thing where you've got candles and a glass of wine?
1: Oh, I've done that and a glass of wine, yeah. Absolutely.
0: No, I've never done that. I'm closer to that now than I am going back to a shower beer.
5: Exactly. Looking into the science of relaxation.
1: My old house had the best tub for that, but now this one doesn't.
8: I have two bathtubs in my house. I've never been in either one of them.
5: I've been told that the ideal tub for a woman is one that covers their knees and also their boobs, and they're hard to come by. They're difficult.
1: Well, for me, it's not that because
8: they're deeper.
5: So they're a little bit deeper. Yeah. So they cover your boob.
1: That's why they have. Yeah. I'm sure you have one in your master bath where the tub comes up like primary. This. The big primary bath.
8: Ours is sunken.
1: Oh, okay.
2: Along with your hopes and dreams.
1: Yeah, I
8: figured someday I'll trip and fall down that thing, and that'll be my. Well, they found him in the bathtub. Was it full of water? No, he just tripped and fell in the stupid thing.
1: I'm so blessed that I'm short that I pretty much fit in the bathtub.
0: When we were kids,
5: I bet you do.
0: My parents got on this kick where they only put about 2 inches of water.
1: Yeah, what was that all
0: and
1: about?
0: So we would just...
5: No kidding?
0: Yeah. Just shiver the whole time.
5: You want to come and take a hot bath?
0: Like well, we could not fill up the tub.
1: And did you have to take a bath with your sister or with your brother?
0: Yeah, when we were really little. So she had a cup,
1: yes.
0: And then would take a couple of water and just dump it over us.
5: Right.
1: Yep.
8: What the hell's that all about?
0: I don't know what they were trying to do.
5: was there a water shortage in, the 90s?
0: Benton, Missouri? I have no idea.
5: I forget.
8: But remember, I think Mr. Jeff Oskey, I think he was talking about this, but it's an absolute fact. When you've got really little kids, you got to beg them to get in the bath. I don't want to take a bath. And then, of course, once they're in the bath, they don't want to get out.
1: Yeah.
8: This is a rule of humanity, probably worldwide.
5: Mm-hmm. As a child, or you had a child that would go to great lengths to make it look like they'd taken a shower and or a bath. I'm all done in here, Dad. Uh-huh. You've never had that happen?
8: Absolutely. But what is the... Yeah. At what point do you suddenly realize the shower is one of the greatest experiences of life?
5: And I'm spending far too much... more time making it look like I took a shower instead of actually taking a shower.
0: And it's work.
8: And to me, a red flag, if I were buying a house, a red flag is a shower bathtub. I hate them.
5: I do not care for them.
1: Yeah. Well,
0: I think every...
1: House
0: there should be at least one bathroom that has it because you.
1: Yes.
0: Yeah, you need it.
1: Don't you have one upstairs?
8: No.
1: So you have a bathtub separate from the shower.
5: Boy, oh boy. The hotel room I stayed in over the weekend, it had. You might be familiar with them, slip and fall plumbers.
1: Oh,
5: somehow they put Teflon on the floor of the bathtub, and that's your shower.
8: Hate it.
0: Their slogan, you won't get no friction from us or our tub.
5: That's exactly right. Smooth sliding with us.
8: You're going to break your ass.
5: Good.
8: Well, thank you very much. How kind of you.
5: Is that right?
8: Yeah. No, the first time I built a house from scratch, I said, I don't want a bathtub. And the builder goes, you have to have one.
1: Little kids have to have a bathtub.
8: You have to have a bathtub.
5: Oh,
8: okay.
5: No. Tubby time, man.
8: Yeah. Well, you know. And
5: Tubby time rocks.
1: But the showers, upstairs.
8: Showers are awesome. I don't like this.
0: I think it's when you start working. At least it was for me. When I had a job when I was 16, like one of my first jobs, coming home and taking a shower was great.
1: And you just turned
0: that's
1: on
0: where
1: and
0: I
1: go,
0: went, oh, okay, that's. Right.
1: I think I do that every time. I go, ah. Oh.
5: I didn't have you in the shower all by yourself?
1: Tom? Well, it's just so relaxing and warm. And
8: you've got the continuous hot water because you've got a tankless water heater.
5: Exactly. I was 19 years old before I had a place that I went, a shower in my home. I didn't have I took showers at school, obviously, but.
0: Sure. Really?
5: Yep.
0: All baths otherwise?
5: All baths otherwise. Yuck, right?
1: Huh.
8: Wow. So you don't want to take a bath now, huh?
5: You can't make me get in a tub.
8: Yeah, okay.
0: What would 16-year-old Chick McGee in a tub be up to?
8: By the way.
5: Well, you know, one of my favorite, well, even now, my favorite physical property would be friction. And
0: water does create it.
5: Oh, yes, it does.
8: Well, I'm glad you went that direction. Mm-hmm. You said, what would a 16-year-old,
5: I'll be right there, Dad. I'm not done yet. Hang
8: just
5: on.
8: Move right on.
5: Mm-hmm.
8: Let's see now. What's coming up in sports?
5: Oh, Tom, just for you, I have one word that's going to make you so happy. And we'll cover it in sports coming up. That's right. Scorigami. It's back. And it's just for Tom. And there was a score over the weekend in the NFL that's never, ever happened before. And I'll give you all the details.
8: I remember learning the word scorigami last year. I was so delighted.
5: I know you were. And you will continue to be delighted when we come back.
8: Yeah. And it's not what it sounds like.
5: What does it sound like?
8: Well, it sounds like someone folded paper into a number or something.
5: That's true. You're right.
8: A scorigami is very interesting.
5: Right.
8: Now, we've been talking about cool things. I was mentioning this, the Pabst Blue Ribbon soap and the great logo. This is really nice artwork. Another great way to preserve things is with photographs, of course, and Aura frames. This is one of my favorite things we've ever talked about on the air. The first time I saw one of these, I immediately bought one. And as I've mentioned many times, when you walk into my house, if you go through the garage, first thing you're going to see is that Aura frame right there on the left, right on the table where I stick the mail when it comes in. And there's a story behind every photo, of course, and Aura frames wants to remind you about all those memories that are going to come as each photo passes. What am I talking about? An Aura frame is like an old-fashioned slideshow. It's a picture frame, and you can load your favorite photos in it. There's one right behind Josh, and it just rotates through those photos all the time. It's really cool. It's a great gift. And one of the odd things about this, and the great things about it, is, for example, the one right there, I could load that from my house when I get home today. I could load it from right here.
1: Yep.
8: I could have one of our listeners load photos on if I just gave them the code.
5: What?
8: How cool is that?
5: Wow.
8: The magic of the world we live in. The Aura frame, a great way to experience those moments. This really is a terrific gift. Excuse me, because you can load it with photographs before you give it to someone, then you could keep loading it. Give me an example, Christy Lee. How would you do this? Say you wanted to send photographs to your daughter.
1: Yeah, you just go to the Aura Frame app and you hit your thing and just hit the button and go, and it sends, and it will do videos as well.
5: There you go. Hit
1: so,
5: your thing and
1: like,
5: you're in
1: when
5: business.
1: Sophie was in Ireland last week, she sent me a video. Boom. It was right there on my phone.
5: Boom.
8: That's so cool.
1: Yeah.
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1: free
8: anymore?
1: Shipping.
8: 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This is a great gift, and I mean it. I love my Aura frame. You'll love them, too. A terrific gift. Coming up, comedian Mark Shalafu will be with us.

0: Lennon's classic rock all day. Good morning, how are you? Come on in. It's 6:14, September 14th. Looks like it's going to be a pretty darn nice day. I start now a little bit cloudy, but, you know, right now we're hanging in. Let me see, I forgot already. At 57 degrees, but we're looking to get to about 88, maybe 87, 88 degrees for a high today. Yeah. Nothing bad, nothing bad. And it looks as though 80s is the name of the game all week long. I love it. Now, the Lone Great Festival is back September 17th through the 20th with carnival rides, petting zoo, live music, plus all the deliciousness that is the tasting of the local wineries. 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
1: 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Alamont Pass, an accident. Westbound 580 before Northland. A couple of cars at the center of I did stop and go from 205. Also, a crash in Tracy on westbound 580 under 132. That one over the shoulder now of the lanes, though. Westbound 205, a jam 11th to 580. And westbound 580 heavy 132 to Corral Hollow. Then jammed up from 205 to Northland. 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
4: Hey, welcome back to the Bob and Tom Show. 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It's Christy Lee.
5: Hi.
4: There's Josh Arnold.
6: I'm Incogni.
5: Oh. I don't see you.
6: What
5: then.
6: If I unzipped and I was Pat Godwin?
5: That'd be cool.
4: That'd be something else.
5: That would be really cool.
4: Hey, Tom, remember
7: and you still wouldn't have done a song yet.
4: Are you going to send the text apologizing?
5: Not,
4: you want me
5: he's
4: to?
5: He's still in the air. He doesn't hear anything.
4: There's Ace Cosby.
8: Hello.
4: Hello, I'm Chick, and here's Tom. Hi, Tom.
7: Hello. Thank you very much. And I mentioned over the weekend.
4: It was brutal.
7: No, I had a great weekend.
5: Oh, yeah, you told everything Art to do something. What was it?
7: Everything was a little bit discombobulated, but...
4: Yeah, you were giving a warning, don't tell a 10-year-old to do this. And you told your 10-year-old to what?
7: Clean out the pantry.
5: Okay.
7: And
4: well, that seems...
5: Reasonable.
4: Harmless enough.
6: Why did you assign it to her?
7: I just was looking for something to do. She likes to cook.
4: She was baking. You're giving her a treat. Why don't you go clean out the house? Why?
7: So we have, the pay you got. You've got your the cereal and your tea and your coffee and your flour and your sugar.
5: And all that stuff in the pantry.
7: And
4: whiskey in your water, sugar in your tea.
7: And Hart was instructed, throw away anything that's out of date.
6: Okay.
5: Okay.
7: Everything is gone.
6: Was it indeed?
7: I don't
6: past
7: know
6: the expiration.
7: I don't know, but
4: what
7: all of the nuts I had, dates, prunes, everything just heaved.
4: I will stack my
7: bagged and in the garbage can.
4: I will stack my
7: jelly,
4: dates,
7: peanut butter,
4: my expired dates up against anybody's. Just a couple of weeks ago, I moved into the house I'm living in now in. 2016.
5: Yeah.
4: And I found a can of Bush's baked beans that expired in 2017.
5: Yeah.
4: Just sitting there in the cabinet.
6: Man, could it really be expired?
5: Yeah.
6: Though?
7: Aren't a lot of those dates.
5: Yeah, just a suggestion.
7: Fiction.
5: I mean, I have bread that said 9/10, and I'm still using it. It's fine, and it's 9/14.
7: Well, everything in my bar pantry is barren now.
4: Are you ever up high and you have that urge to jump? I have this urge to, before I throw them out, I was going to eat a couple of spoonfuls of baked beans just to see what happens. What do you think, Tom?
7: That's interesting.
4: Yeah.
7: I remember we had a news story that the average house in America, the oldest thing in their refrigerator is?
5: Ketchup.
4: No,
6: Worcestershire.
5: Worcestershire.
7: You nailed it.
4: Okay.
7: Yeah. What is it called? Like McGlinley's and...
5: No,
4: Lee and Perrins.
7: Okay, yeah, what am I thinking? Yeah, I was close.
4: No, McGinley's and...
5: Are you thinking of McCormick's?
4: Worcestershire.
5: Maybe?
7: Oh, yeah, maybe.
6: I don't have any in my house.
5: You don't have Worcestershire sauce?
6: I don't.
4: Wasn't Ted McGinley on Married with Children there?
6: Yes.
4: For a day?
6: Yeah,
7: oh, he's great in...
4: you would think he's great.
7: No, the Harrison Ford thing.
5: The Harrison Ford thing?
4: Star Wars?
5: What
4: Indiana
5: are you
4: Jones?
7: No, the
4: conversation?
7: Psychiatry thing.
6: Shrinking? Ted McGinley's in that?
7: Yeah.
6: Oh, cool. I like that guy.
7: Plays the neighbor. He's great in it.
4: I have not watched a second of that.
5: Oh, that's a good show. Ted McGinley.
7: I just forgot the name of the show.
5: Shrinking.
7: Sorry. Yeah. There we go.
5: That's what Josh said.
7: I'm sorry.
4: Josh said shrinking.
7: Oh, I thought you said drinking. Sorry.
4: Well, wait a minute. This clears up a lot of problems.
5: Uh-huh.
4: This is why you don't believe what we're saying. You can't hear what we're saying.
7: Which is correct.
4: Okay.
7: Okay. Time to get back to the sports page.
4: Real quick.
9: Stupid world record.
4: This from David Rush. Dave has set the Guinness World Record for the fastest hole of disc golf by a team of four. Dave teamed up with his friend Travis and his two sons. He believes their names are Oliver and Anders. And the four were able to complete the hole of disc golf. One hole they completed in 41 seconds.
6: So they all had to pretty much get it on the first.
4: Yeah. They claimed the record after 60 attempts.
7: Whoa. That's a long day.
5: Yeah.
4: That's a real long day.
7: And disc golf is apparently, what's like regular golf for guys that were good at hacky sack? I mean, just to heaving. Isn't the whole idea of disc golf to relax and...
4: No. I think it's competitive.
5: It is very competitive.
6: Yeah. It's funny, they have bags that are like golf clubs. They have different weights. And
5: absolutely. I know somebody that played disc golf that you know this person as well, professionally. Yes.
7: What?
5: Yes.
4: Yeah, he won $9 million on the tour.
5: I don't know how much
4: he
5: won, but I know he did it professionally.
4: Nice purse.
7: I used to walk my dogs next to a disc golf course all the time, so I've watched it.
5: There's one near Josh's house.
7: Yeah, but it's...
4: There is?
7: I thought it was kind of relaxing. Yeah. Uh-huh. Watch the guys vape and then heave. But this is a quick way to do it. Do you have to replace your divots? Disc golf.
5: They don't have divots. There wouldn't be any. I mean, I don't think
4: any reason to make a divot. So therefore, you wouldn't replace a divot.
7: Okay. So the fastest hole.
6: Is one of his sons is named Anders?
4: Oliver and Anders. Yeah.
6: Do you think Andy is still appropriate there if you want?
4: Oh, I don't know. I would think. Yeah.
7: Yeah. Anders is a great name. Sounds like
6: a good name.
7: Supreme Court justice name.
6: Yeah. Anders is cool.
7: I liked it. Wasn't Fastest Hole the nickname of your girlfriend in Korea, Josh?
4: Anders.
6: Fastest Hole. Boy.
4: Oh.
5: Well.
4: I'm going to nickname
6: Sweetest person you'll ever meet.
7: I didn't meet her. I'm so sorry.
4: Wasn't there a Nam Wee or something? Or?
6: That's exactly right.
4: Yeah.
6: I can't believe you remember.
4: Things go in. It's in my, I wrote it on the outside of my Josh Arnold doll. That's right.
7: Are you still in touch with her?
6: No, I haven't spoken to her. There was been no correspondence since like 06.
4: Would it be?
6: So I hope she's doing all right.
5: I'm sure she's doing great. She's probably married with children.
4: Uncomfortable and thrilling if she showed up at your door.
6: Yeah.
7: with a young son.
6: Well, her son at the time, he would now be, because I tutored him for a little bit, he would now be 30.
4: Oh, my.
5: Yeah. Oh,
6: wow. Yeah. So if he showed up.
5: Hey, Dad.
4: He's not a kid. That's a bona fide person now. Yeah. Holy heck.
7: Yeah. Well, now.
4: He's got ideas.
6: He might show up to fight me.
7: Once again, there you go. The shoe-in of the week, you're 2-3 for your Oprah against the spread.
4: Right.
7: There's one more chance this week.
4: Yeah,
7: because the first week of the NFL doesn't conclude until this evening.
4: Yeah, I know.
7: You have a feeling for that?
4: That's something I don't. I tell you what I do have a feeling for. Are you ready, Tom?
7: Mm-hmm.
4: It's officially Scoregami Sunday in the NFL yesterday. For the first time in 7 years, there were two Scoregamis on the same day, and they both happened just hours apart. The first Scoregami came when the Bears beat the Panthers 59-37.
6: These are such nothing stories.
4: Oh, God.
7: I think this is great.
6: I know he loves it so much, but they're just...
4: I think this is great.
7: I mean, it's fun.
4: 59-37.
6: No, it's the opposite of fun, but it's
7: boring. I wonder if you can... I think you could probably...
4: May I finish?
7: ...make a bet on whether or not there'll be a Scoregami any given week.
4: A few hours later, you had the Bears beating the Panthers 59-37, and then just a few hours later, as shocking as it seems, the Vikings and the Packers game also ended with a Scoregami, and it was Minnesota 39, Green Bay 22.
5: Yeah.
6: What an era we live in.
4: Wow.
5: Yeah.
7: I'll remember. Josh, you laugh now, but you'll
4: double
7: remember.
4: Score.
7: You'll remember where you were when you heard about that score.
6: Oh, really?
4: Really?
6: I should mark it.
7: Yeah.
4: Oh, and then it goes over. There's a whole. I'm just going to go ahead and do it and see how long.
5: Okay.
4: All right. Let me continue. Ending a game with 39 points is not easy to do.
5: Yeah?
4: The Vikings managed to do it, though. Aaron Jones scored a touchdown in the fourth quarter, give Minnesota 23-22 lead. The Vikings decided to go for two, and they converted.
5: Sure
4: did. Carson Wentz, and on.
5: Mm-hmm.
6: Late analysis.
4: Two Scoregamis, that's right.
6: Is Scoregami the name of the website, or is it what they call the phenomenon?
4: That is, I think it's both.
6: Oh, okay.
5: Oh.
7: But why would they... Yeah, I'm with...
4: I don't know.
7: Because it doesn't make sense.
4: I don't know.
7: Because it's not, because origami is
5: making a swan or something.
7: Paper.
5: Yeah.
4: Now, we had two scorigamis yesterday. The last time it happened.
5: Yes.
6: Two on one day.
4: Yeah, that's right. September 29th, 2019. But I don't have to tell you that, Josh.
7: No. You remember where you were, don't you?
4: The Browns beat the Ravens 40-25, and Tampa Bay beat the Rams 55-40. There you go.
6: I know that.
4: Yeah.
7: Do we have a list of the scores that have never been?
4: No. Uh-uh.
7: Well, we have to get that.
4: You want to look up the scores that have never been scored?
6: And plus, how high do you go?
4: Yeah.
6: You have to cap it.
7: Yeah, obviously. Yeah, but I mean, is there been a 1-1?
4: I don't think there can be a 1. Some guy put this up online. I think
5: How could there be a 1-1?
4: Yeah, there could certainly be a 2-0.
5: Right.
4: But I don't think there's a 1-1 or 1-0.
7: Because you can't not score a touchdown and get the extra point, can you?
4: No, I don't know.
5: Okay. No.
4: I mean, Canadian football,
7: you can miss an extra point. I watched that yesterday.
4: Dear chick, it is entirely possible to score 1 point in an NFL game. That is, if you're at the latitude line.
7: chick, what is the highest, you know what the highest score is in the history of a legit NFL game?
4: I think the Redskins got beat 72-0 or something, or 72-49 or something like that.
6: Ooh. So no one's hit the century mark.
4: I'm going to say no.
6: We've got to have. We've got to go
4: up to 100.
6: Sometime in our lifetime.
4: Yeah, but you know, when the Bears yesterday scored 59 points on the Panthers, you just don't call that 59. That's a 59 burger.
7: If you're a douchebag with your hat on backwards.
4: And it also, it almost was a 60 piece. If it gets to 60, you call it a piece.
6: Oh, okay.
7: It goes from burger to piece?
4: Burger to piece. That's right.
5: Chick, you're right. The highest scoring game in NFL history was November 27th, 1966.
4: There you go.
5: And the Redskins beat the Giants 72-41.
4: That's right. And yeah. Sam Huff, who used to be a member of the Giants, was traded to the Redskins when Lombardi got there. And it was Sam Huff's idea to keep running the score up because he hated the Giants. And in those days, you did what Sam Huff told you to do.
5: Man.
4: Or he'd tackle you.
6: Ooh.
4: Yep.
6: Yeah.
4: That was real men playing real football, Tom.
7: Well, I think they're still pretty badass out there.
5: They're doing
7: I've
5: something.
7: Seen.
4: Okay. Yeah. And now in celebration of our scorigami. I think we have an actual intro and outro, although I don't see it here.
7: Okay.
4: Where does it say drum roll? I don't see it here on my. That's.
6: Calm down, bitch!
4: That's not it. Let's see.
6: But that was a nice reminder. We should be.
4: That certainly was, yes. That's that. I've got that here. I'm looking right. Here it is, Tom. The original. The score. Now we have. We could have this feature every day. It's the scorigami. This week in scorigami.
6: That's it.
4: Hang on. Hey, what do you think, Tom? That's right. One more time. Yesterday, two scorigamis on one single day. Can you believe it?
5: Woo!
4: Yes.
7: There are a lot of them to be had out there.
4: What are you saying?
7: There are a lot of scorigamis there.
4: That haven't yet to occur? Yet?
7: Oh, man, there are a ton. I had no idea.
6: It's not fun if you look ahead.
4: Well, but honey, numbers. It's numbers, okay?
7: Numbers are
4: fun. It can
7: fun.
4: Be anything.
7: Okay. I didn't realize there were that many that never occurred. So we can. I'm just wondering, can you go on one of the betting platforms and bet? There will be a scorigami, yes or no, this weekend.
4: You can bet anything you want.
7: That's what I thought.
5: Yeah.
4: Set it up.
7: Okay.
4: That's all you got to do.
7: Sounds good. And there were two of them yesterday.
4: Yes, unbelievable.
7: Very excited.
6: Here.
4: What is it about this that you enjoy?
7: What's
4: so
7: the most
4: much?
7: Common score in the NFL?
5: Oh, my God.
7: 14-7?
4: I don't know.
7: Okay.
5: Oh,
7: is that sports?
4: 52-8. I don't know.
7: Is that sports?
4: Yes.
7: That's completely sports broadcast?
6: What if it were?
5: The most common score in history is 2017. It has been logged nearly 300 times.
4: Wow, Tom.
5: And there you go.
4: I don't want to take up too much of your time, but here's every time it's been 20-17.
7: Go ahead.
5: The second place is 27-24, over 200 times.
4: There you go.
5: 17-14, that's third place.
7: This would be a lot easier in soccer.
4: 9 more hours.
7: Okay. Every score is 1-1, 1-1.
5: What's the lowest scoring game?
4: 1-0. Oh, that's.
6: I hope it is like 2-0.
7: Yep.
4: I think the Tampa Bay beat.
7: There's
4: the
7: never been a 2-2.
4: Tampa Bay. like in a
5: well 0-0 tie, but that's not fair.
6: Well, it is the low scoring.
5: Five games in NFL history finished 2-0.
6: Ah,
5: the last one it was in 1938.
7: Oh,
5: well, yeah, so it was a safety, right?
10: To be fair,
6: because they had to stop mid-game so the guys could go fight World War II.
10: They actually did, though, use a pig urinary tract and a bladder for the football.
6: Yeah, okay. Well, the bladder broke.
10: Yes.
7: Coming up, the weekend in history. What you missed?
10: Is that right?
7: And we'll check in at the Incogni news desk.
5: Yes, sir.
7: I'm very excited about Incogni. When I found out about this and started reading, I went, whoa, I've got to check this out. We'll find out what's going on with Christy Lee at the Incogni news desk. And a little bit of history, some exciting stuff you missed. A great story for firemen and firewomen out there. Also, a furry update. Judge Judy in the news.
6: Is she dead?
5: Well, no, but
7: she's just.
6: Well, let's hope so.
7: She is. Well, just
10: is she the most unlikely celebrity? Mm. I think she might be.
7: She's considered
5: she's
7: to
5: the
7: be
5: richest
7: the,
5: celebrity.
11: I don't know why people would like me, but they seem to like me.
7: Her net worth.
6: I love yelling at poor people.
11: Yeah,
6: that's great. You're what a proud woman.
7: Her net worth is over half a billion with a B dollar. Yeah,
11: you've just got to get your life together. What's your problem?
7: She would like to call you, but I'm sure her private jet is having phone trouble.
11: Oh, the old PJ. Nothing better.
7: It's all coming up from here, the O'Reilly Auto Parts Studios. 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
14: 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Hello and good morning, how are you? Welcome into your Monday. It is September 14th at 6:36, it's Tamara. And it looks as though our temperature is going to be pretty outstanding. 87, 88 degrees for a high, really can't beat that. Right now, we're at 55 degrees outside the Hawk studio. Now, the Hawk is going to be blowing out tickets for Motley Crue and Tesla at the Shoreline Amphitheater. Now, this is going to go down on Wednesday, September 23rd. And all you have to do is listen to win your tickets on the Classic Rock Quiz with Angie. And it looks as though Randy's going to have tickets for you at 520 with the reverse rip. So there you go.
15: 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It's northbound 99 at Main. Couple of vehicles in the left lane and CHP on hand. It's stop and go from Pellendale and a crash still at the Elmont Pass. Westbound 580 before North Flynn. Couple of cars there at the center divide. It's stop and go from 205. Also a wreck in Tracy, westbound 580 under 132. That one is off to the shoulder. Westbound 205, still a jam, 11th to 580. 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
10: Hey, welcome back to the Bob and Tom Show. We're in the O'Reilly Auto Parts Studios at the Incogni News Desk. It's Christy Lee.
5: Oh, hi. Hey. Got me.
10: Oh, we're all casual here. We're just having a great time hanging out.
5: Doing some shopping on the break.
10: There's Josh Arnold.
30: Oh, hi there.
10: Yeah, there he is. There's Ace Cosby.
30: Hey.
10: He's here. I'm Chick McGee, and I have a special segment just for Tom as we say Vaya con Dios to this morning's sportscast.
5: Bye, sports.
10: I don't know if you know this or not, Tom, but the National Football League Hall of Fame in Canton, Ohio, has a special wing for fans of the, like, super fans. And there are super fans that have been inducted into the Hall of Fame.
5: Really?
10: For being fans. Like the guy who wears a barrel for the Bronco games, he's in there. The guy who came up with the hogs and the pig nose and dresses.
30: That's interesting.
10: That guy's in there. Well, that's that same sort of flavor that I bring you this. I know you're a Cleveland Brown fan.
30: Yeah.
10: And over the weekend, they had the Cleveland Browns fans getting ready for this this season that started yesterday. And the Browns, of course, their complimentary first loss, of course. So, here's a group of the Browns fans getting ready for the upcoming season.
7: Oh, it's a guy getting kicked in the groin. Oh, dear God.
10: That's right. That's right.
0: Oh, what is this now? He's bashing himself with a rock?
10: Well, that's is it a rock or a block of wood?
0: I can't
10: sure
0: tell.
10: What,
0: yeah.
7: Right, he's there, bashing himself in the groin.
10: Right, what? There in the balls. Yep. Yep. There's
7: this
10: more.
7: Whole group, this is like an art form of.
10: That's the Cleveland Browns. Now one's kicking the other in the balls.
0: This is really something.
10: Go Brownies.
7: That's is, are these karate dudes? What is this?
10: I guess it is. Not only any karate.
0: Okay. Unbelievable.
10: But Cleveland Browns.
0: A battering ram to the groin.
10: That's right. And they're, oh, ow. And, of course, Cleveland losing to Jacksonville 34-10 yesterday. Oh, and it's, it kind of felt like that.
0: Wow.
10: There,
7: why would you do
10: there
7: that?
10: There you go.
25: Great question. Why
0: you know, if you can be unfazed by getting hit in the nuts, you're better in a fight.
25: Yeah.
10: That's true.
0: Yeah.
10: You, I guess it would be like any other muscle?
0: I don't know.
10: You get used
25: can
10: to
25: you
10: it?
25: Can you strengthen that?
7: No.
25: I
10: got hit.
25: Any.
7: I'm speculating. I'm not a physician. There's no way you can.
25: Didn't you guys do that while I was gone? You
7: put calluses on your sack.
10: To this day, still the hardest I've ever been hit in the testicles. Sophomore year, high school football, kickoff return team. I'm going down to, we're kicking to them, so I'm running down to cover the kick, and this little scrawny guy, no bigger than Christy,
25: ooh,
10: put his helmet down and hit me right in the testicles.
7: Man. Mm.
10: Coming at me at what seemed like 90 miles an
7: hour. Did it stop the game?
10: No, but it stopped me, I'll tell you that. I wanted no part of anything after that. Oh, man, it hurt. I can still remember how it hurt. When's the last time you got hit in the balls, Tom? Can you pinpoint it?
7: I don't remember.
10: Well, that's nice that you have
7: a... It's been a while.
25: It has been a while.
7: I take care. I'm very careful.
10: Yeah.
7: Very cautious. Now, you were in Columbus, Ohio over the weekend.
10: Yeah, London, about 20 miles south of there. Yeah, that's right. Mm-hmm. High school reunion, 50th high school reunion.
7: Your Ohio State Buckeyes had a rough time.
10: Yes, they did. They certainly did. I got out of there with... I left the do
25: yes
10: at halftime, so I did not stick around for the end of the game. I listened to it on the radio as I was driving home, but I... I was surrounded by passionate Ohio State fans. When they were ahead, 20-3 at halftime, that wasn't enough, I heard over and over again.
7: They were right.
25: They were right.
10: Well, no. At the time, they wanted it to be 34-3 or something, which turned out, yes, it would have been.
7: Well, they're playing Kent State this coming weekend.
25: Well, they should win that.
7: Well, I've heard that they've already alerted Neil Young just in case.
25: Oh, God.
7: They may need a song.
0: Could be a tough game there.
10: Yeah. Kent State. And for those of us who were in Ohio and lived through that when it happened, I would never have thought it would be a punchline on a...
0: You know, many still can't believe.
25: No.
10: Yeah. That it was a punchline, right? Yeah.
0: That it's become a laughing matter.
10: Yes. Yeah.
7: Well, if you're going to put it that way.
10: Yeah. Do you have anything about any other tragedy you want to go through?
7: I got 5 full minutes on dirigibles.
10: I believe
7: versus Zeppelins.
10: I believe the lyrics.
7: And why we should bring hydrogen back as a...
10: Four dead in Ohio,
7: As a fuel. Yeah. Sorry.
10: Governor Jim Rhodes.
7: Okay.
10: Oh, yeah.
25: What year was that?
7: Well, Christy Lee. I can't
10: 71?
7: Help but notice how nice you look today.
25: Oh, thanks.
7: That's
25: Tom.
7: A good color on you. And Christy Lee.
10: There's no color to that. What do you mean? It's
25: pink.
10: A non color.
25: It's pink.
10: Isn't it a non color?
0: It was an odd compliment.
10: What
0: it's
10: a great
0: color. You know what it is? The color.
7: I am trying to extract myself.
0: It's the color
7: from,
0: of a makeup.
7: AH
0: pad.
7: Over there.
10: Yes.
7: AH over there underscoring the tastelessness of that joke.
10: It looks like a makeup sponge.
0: Right.
10: Yes.
0: So it's not. It's not. Not it looks totally fine.
10: You know what
0: it looks good.
10: You know what I would have done.
0: Nothing,
10: I was trying
0: there's
10: to
0: no
10: sound
0: reason
10: nice
0: to mention it.
10: Maybe a brighter colored sweater scarf. I think that would have accented. Yeah, even your scarf's muted a little bit.
25: Yeah, I'm trying to mute myself.
10: If your scarf, if your top, that's the mustache, the makeup sponge colored top you're wearing. If it could speak, it would. It's very.
25: You know,
10: muted.
25: I had my
10: it's
25: colors
10: muted.
25: Done, and my colors should be muted. They shouldn't be bright.
10: Is that right?
25: Yes, I'm an early fall or something.
10: Is that right?
25: Wow. Yes.
0: I'd like to get my colors done.
10: I'm a late night to early dawn, I think, is what I am.
7: Who does this?
10: Yeah.
7: Where do you get
25: your
7: color
25: done? Oh, you can get it done anywhere. There are a lot of places that you can just chat GPT it if you'd like.
10: Yeah.
0: Oh, okay.
25: Just put your picture in and they'll tell you.
0: Well,
25: and they'll tell you, they'll suggest colors for you.
10: You go right online to do
7: it. I want to do it in person.
25: Oh, we can do that. We can have a gal come in and they put the color swatch. the swath in front of your face.
10: You mean a prostitute?
25: No,
7: a professional color analyst. I don't know what.
0: Well, if she also does that on the side, it's fine.
10: You could get your personal color analysis done either an in-person professional consultation or by using digital and at-home self-guided methods.
25: Yeah.
7: No, you got to have an objective third party. Well, since we're going to eventually head over to the Incogni news desk.
10: There are 12 types. Would you like to hear all
7: 12? No, not
10: types?
7: Right now. I was just trying to get started, but I got derailed.
10: Okay.
7: As you underscore the tastelessness of a previous outing that I made, would you like to hear a little bit of some of the stuff we missed in the world of history?
25: Sure.
7: Because we missed a lot. This is important
25: stuff.
7: What did we
25: miss?
7: Oh, we missed so many things. Missed some birthdays. Not going to go over all of them, but...
10: All right.
7: Happy birthday, Victor Wooten. Anyone?
10: Is he a Cleveland Brown?
7: A very good guess. I know he's a famous bass player.
0: Living Color.
7: If you know who that is, you're probably pretty good at fingering.
25: So wow. Ace, that was quite a compliment for Ace then.
7: Yeah, there you go.
0: Living Color had some great stuff. Yeah.
7: How about happy birthday, Richard Hall, 1965, better known as Moby. Anyone?
25: Yeah, of course.
7: Big fan?
25: Mm-hmm.
10: Dickie Hall.
7: Harry Connick Jr., the great musician. Don't they think he has a line of hair tonic?
25: Harry Connick Jr.?
7: Yeah, Harry Tonic.
10: Oh, yeah. You mean Harry Connick Tonic. That's what you mean. Come on. And he also has, just in case you might be, for those you feel full and bloated, they're Harry Connick Colonic.
0: And he has the hair tonic for children, too. It's sort of a Johnson & Johnson.
10: Really?
0: You're Harry Tonic Junior.
7: How about this one?
10: Happy
7: birthday. 1977, Christopher Bridges.
25: Christopher Bridges.
10: Oh, that's...
25: Lloyd's son no one talks about.
7: Great actor. And it's ludicrous.
25: Oh.
7: He's terrific.
0: Great actor?
7: Oh, he's good. I like him.
0: Name one thing he's in.
25: Yeah.
10: Name one thing that
0: he's reading. Look at him reading.
7: No, I'm not reading anything. I'm looking...
0: I'm not reading anything. He says his eyes go left and right.
10: I like his...
7: His real name is preposterous.
10: His tone in his voice. I really enjoy him doing that rap that he do.
0: No,
10: that rap
0: he did not, he still did not name one thing. But he's
7: Florence,
0: great.
25: He doesn't know.
7: Okay, how about this one?
10: Fast and the Furious.
7: Who's Florence Chadwick? Okay.
25: Florence Chadwick.
10: Florence Nightingale.
7: Nope. You should know this, Christy. In 1951, she was the first woman to swim the English Channel.
25: Sorry, I missed her.
7: And it was, and they made her do it in a petticoat because
10: she didn't have to worry about the extra weight of her teeth as she was swimming.
25: Because she's English.
7: When we have more history to get to coming up, comedian Mark Shalafoo will be joining us,
0: and we're going to go over the list of nominated performances by
25: Ludacris.
10: And more information from Tom about this Ludacris.
0: He saw his name, Ludacris. You saw Ludacris.
10: Yeah.
0: Oh, that's someone I should be afraid of. He's a great actor. Okay, now he won't show up and shoot me.
10: Yeah. Or steal anything that I have.
0: Right.
10: And also, we have a food dish coming up, don't we?
25: Mm-hmm.
10: Hooker the Cooker will be here.
7: Okay, good.
10: Yeah. Okay, good. It's up on the board.
7: That. That's all happening here in the O'Reilly Auto Parts Studios. This is the Bob and Tom Show.
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25: 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It's Bob and Tom with Jay Morning's Classic Rock All Day. Hello and good morning. It's 6:53. It's a Monday. Yeah, I know. It's not so bad once you get out here. It's September 14th. Weather today looks like it's kind of starting out partly cloudy. And we're looking at 87 degrees for a high today. Right now, we're at 55 degrees outside the Hawk studio. Now, you know, the Hawk is a Raider Nation station, just in case you didn't know. And the Silver and Black play the Chargers in L.A. this Sunday. And we're going to carry the game live right here on 104.1 The Hawk. 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
13: 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Accident at the Altamont Pass, westbound 580 before North Flint. Couple of cars there at the center divide have it stop and go from 205. There's also a wreck in Tracy, westbound 580 under 132. Couple of vehicles there over the shoulder. Further down the road in Livermore, westbound 580 before Isabel, a three-car crash. The three left lanes are blocked. 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
25: Yes, I am. There's happy to be here.
1: Josh Arnold.
3: Hi there.
1: Hi. There's Ace Cosby.
3: Hey, Chick.
1: Hello. And here's Tom with our special guest.
5: Joining us in the studio, comedian Mark Shalafoo.
3: Hey. Hi, Mark.
5: Mark, I think I want to make you like the Foo Man.
25: Sorry, Mark.
6: Foo Man. I'll take it. Somebody's got to be a Foo Man around here.
5: Because your last name is spelled Chalifoux. Shalafoo. Mm-hmm. Okay.
1: You remember the old proverb, most men smoke, but Fu Manchu.
3: Yes.
25: Oh,
3: yes. The emphasis, though, should be on the shall, right? It's Mark Shalafu?
6: Yeah.
3: Yeah.
6: I could be the shall man.
3: I like shall.
5: The shall man. No, Fu man.
6: Yeah.
5: You got the Fu fighters. You're the Fu man.
6: Yeah. I don't need to fight. I can just be the Fu man.
5: You're the Fu. Mark Shalafu is our guest. He is a distinguished a comedian and father. Father of how many?
6: Three. We've got three.
5: How old are they?
6: We are 13, 10, and 6 currently.
3: Wow.
25: Currently? Does that mean you got another one on the way?
6: No, they get older. They have birthdays and, they continue to age.
25: Yes, that is true.
6: Yeah.
1: They do keep getting older, don't they? Wow.
6: They do. Man. And the problems change for sure. We've got an 8th grader now, and so it's honors math. And she always, and I hate that because it means that we are in honors math.
5: Yes. Oh, I know what you're talking about.
6: I can't take that. She's always like, how do we divide decimals? I'm like, we don't. That's it.
5: And they keep changing it.
6: They do. And so it's like, I don't know how to do this stuff. We'll ask ChatGPT. That's what I'm going to do if you ask me for help with homework.
5: Yeah, when I was a kid, they came out with the so-called new math.
25: Mm-hmm.
5: And they've since come out with a new one every few years. I don't know how they keep doing it. The numbers are the same.
6: Yeah, and now you can just do it in your pocket, so it doesn't really matter anyway. I do like, though, she will whine about the homework. That part's fun, where she's always like, oh, when am I ever going to need this in real life? I'm like, probably at work. She's like, really? Algebra? I'm like, algebra, no. But doing unfulfilling work assigned to you by a person you don't like? Yeah, probably every day.
3: Start practicing
6: now. Used to it. Those friends that are like talk nice to your face and talk crap behind your back, that's HR. Get used to that too.
5: You've just nailed it.
6: Baby. There's no escape.
5: That's great. Mark Shalafu is our guest, and Mark is going to be doing some work this weekend. It's the Underground Laugh Lounge in Niles, Michigan.
3: Excellent.
5: October 15, 16, 17. It's Go Bananas in Cincinnati. And this is going to be really cool. In Nashville, Tennessee, you're shooting your TV special with Nate Bargatze. It's brought to you by Nateland Entertainment. It's going to be at the Woolworth Theater in Nashville, October 18th.
3: Oh, right on.
6: Yeah, I'm excited for that. That's a big one right there.
5: Okay.
3: Cool. You're looking tan, Mark.
6: Yeah, you know what it is? It's coaching girls' soccer teams.
3: That's, all right.
6: Because it's good bonding activities, right, when you're not on the road as a stand-up. So a lot of time on the soccer sidelines and varying successes at this point in the season. It's not always the best.
3: So multiple teams.
6: Yes, all three daughters are playing soccer, and I'm coaching all three teams.
3: No kidding.
25: Oh, man.
5: You have a background in this?
6: Not at all. Not at all. Just being willing to stay there and run the practices. That's the only requirement you need to coach youth soccer.
3: Have you had to yell at a ref yet?
6: You try not to, but of course.
3: Yeah.
6: Because it a little bit better.
1: Yeah.
6: The parents take it too seriously. Our six-year-olds, they lost their first five games last season. My wife was blaming the coach, which is not fair because I was the coach that season. So I'm like, you see what I'm working with here? Clearly, we made one of the players. but we're doing a little bit better this season. So undefeated start. I'm psyched about that.
1: Nice.
6: 2 weeks in. Yep. But you get out there a lot. And parents are yelling at the refs, though. It is crazy. Because it's like, you need to keep these kids reffing, otherwise we're not going to have games.
25: Yeah, because they are kids that
6: right,
25: are reffing.
6: Right, that's what people miss.
25: Yes.
6: I saw like a mom just yelled at a ref this past weekend. She's like, you're a terrible human being. The kid was 12. What are we doing here?
5: It's getting harder and harder to get them.
25: Yeah.
6: Yes.
5: They don't pay them much.
6: No, they're going to just stay at home on their iPads.
5: Yeah. You know? We'll talk more with Mark about what's going on with his family. But first, we have to check in with Christy. She's in her new location. The Incogni News Desk. What's going on?
25: In Florida, officials say multiple students became ill after a fart spray incident at a Fort Lauderdale high school.
3: That's funny.
25: The Fort Lauderdale fire. Oh, I'm sorry. It wasn't a high school. I assumed. Uh-oh. I should not assume. Fort Lauderdale Fire Rescue said crews responded to Virginia Schumann Young Elementary School.
3: Not as funny.
25: After receiving a report that a student had sprayed an odor-causing substance in a room. 10 students evaluated for complaints of respiratory distress. 3 taken to local hospitals as a precaution.
5: Slow down here. So you've got 3 kids in an ambulance going to the hospital because of fart spray.
3: It's a shame it didn't happen at a middle school, because from what I understand, middle school teachers would welcome this scent over, I guess, junior high kids reek.
1: There's something that happens as far as antiperspirant and or deodorant. All of a sudden they need it.
6: The fart spray is a cologne at that point.
3: Yeah.
25: Hazmat teams ultimately determined no hazards were present.
1: Hazmat teams.
25: Yes. The Fort Lauderdale police described the odor-causing substance as a fart spray. The principal told parents the fart spray bottle was later located, but I don't know who the suspect would be.
1: I'd like to think it was a guy in a hazmat uniform, like the nuclear people, and one of those big, long reaching sticks, all gloved up, trying to...
25: Like
5: it's a guy.
25: Gotta be a guy.
5: Yeah. So I'm sure.
25: Elementary goes to what, fifth, sixth grade?
5: Usually, well, it depends.
25: Yeah, it depends.
3: A guy in a big suit trying to get it's like the Hurt Locker, but with an actual locker.
1: Exactly. Oh. Yeah.
3: The Fart Locker.
5: Right. Oh, that was a great movie. Back in our day, we'd clear the room with our own farts.
3: Did you guys have stink bombs?
25: Well, yes, I remember those.
3: One would go off once every 4 months at my school.
25: Oh, really?
3: High school, yeah.
25: Yeah.
6: Did the hazmat teams come in?
3: No. They were bad, but not hazmat bad.
5: We got a sample of one of these, and it's brutal.
3: Sulfuric?
5: Just incredibly.
25: Odoriferous.
5: Yeah.
25: Ugh.
5: Real
1: but it stunk.
25: Yeah.
6: I think I'm blaming the teacher. Just wants a shortened day. You hit the fart spray and everyone has to go home. That's a nice way out. Yeah.
3: Well, that is a good way out. And then you just frame your least favorite student.
6: Exactly.
1: I have never
6: found it in Tyler's backpack and then he's gone.
1: I have never been personally responsible for or have been in any way of any school with a cherry bomb in the toilet or anything.
3: Same.
1: I don't know if that was like a movie thing or what, but I don't know if it happened.
25: Would it blow up the toilet?
1: Like, I don't know what it would do.
25: Yeah.
5: Nothing good.
25: Okay.
5: Now, so this was fart spray, not...
25: Correct.
5: Could have been worse.
25: Could have been.
5: Shart spray.
3: And all that's... People could have slipped also.
5: Yeah.
3: That would be
1: leaving.
3: Yeah.
1: Yeah.
6: It's more hazmat teams at that point.
1: Right. Mm-hmm. Oh, my goodness.
25: The Maryland Renaissance Festival has announced a ban on furries.
3: They're saying no furries?
25: No furries. Hmm. Organizers explained our decision to specifically prohibit fursuits is based on repeated incidents with patrons wearing furry costumes at our festival.
3: Plus, it's not quite Renaissance-y, is it?
25: No, I wouldn't think so.
5: You've got people dressed up in costumes objecting to people in other costumes.
3: Well, yeah, but I too, if I were a big Renaissance guy, you'd think there'd be some purity involved.
25: Hey,
5: you don't want a
3: zebra head. Get out of here.
5: You don't want...
3: By the way, zebra head is not. It is a man dressed as a zebra.
1: That's right.
3: Not creating some new.
5: Okay.
6: That's got to be a lot of incidents, too.
5: You know, you don't want like a half-naked Chuck E. Cheese guy running around when you're trying to
25: They accused Furt.
1: No, wait a minute. What's Furt's last name?
25: No, they accused fursuit wearers of behaviors that have made other patrons uncomfortable, unauthorized performances, and the open refusal to respect or cooperate with festival staff, security, and first aid.
3: Oh, boy.
25: The festivities sans furries kicked off last weekend and continue through October 25th. That's a long festival.
3: Wow. My God.
25: A month long?
2: Well, it's one of those, I'm sure every
1: let's
2: weekend.
1: Let's go back again.
25: Oh, my God.
2: But I mean, I can see their point, because you're there, and it, you know, they send you, there's no cars around, ideally, and you're yeah. kind of thinking you're in a different time.
25: Have you ever happened upon one of these festivals?
2: I was at a special dinner event where it was all that.
1: What?
3: Yeah. At one of those medieval times.
2: All the servers.
3: That's not a Renaissance.
25: No,
3: that's
25: literally was
1: that's
25: out.
1: That's medieval times. Yeah. No, this was.
6: They don't like furries either, though, in medieval times.
3: Right, yeah. Hey, with the horses.
6: Get out, yeah, exactly.
25: We were just driving around in the country trying to find something and literally happened upon one of these fairs. It was incredible.
3: Did you stop or just go
25: down? No, we slowed down and took a gander.
1: We slowed down and yelled out the window?
25: It was pretty impressive. It was a big group of folks. I did not see furries. Saw some horses and everybody was wearing good shoes. That's what I took out from that.
2: Well, chicks always pointed that kind of takes away.
25: Monks do that too. They always wore good shoes.
2: The guy looks like he's
1: everything's perfect.
2: Michelangelo, but he's got a pair of Adidas on.
25: Well, he has to. They're going to run around the those
2: Air
25: fields. Jordan.
2: Yeah, I know. Yeah.
1: Air Force One.
25: You were at an event where you had to dress in medieval?
2: No, we didn't have to. The entire staff.
25: Okay.
2: It was a charity thing, and it was great. It was
25: all fun. Right.
2: They would address you in a different manner.
1: You know, medieval times, you could eat with your hands and stuff.
25: That's in Orlando, correct?
1: They're everywhere, I think. It's like a
3: yeah,
1: thing.
3: There, yeah, there are a bunch.
1: Yeah. And what, you see that they joust? They're joust.
2: Is that in
1: joust?
2: What movie is that in? Cable Guy? Or?
1: Yeah, I think it is Cable Guy, yeah.
3: Janine Garofalo's the...
2: Oh, that's Sophia.
3: Disgruntled.
25: Waitress.
2: Yeah, I got a lot of tape.
3: More Pepsi? Can I get a fork? We didn't have forks in medieval times. Yeah, Pepsi?
1: Yeah, Pepsi. And that's when she says, look, dude, I got a lot of tape.
2: Yeah. Great scene, great scene. 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
7: 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It's Bob and Tom with Day Morning's Classic Rock All Day. Good morning. It's 7:12. How you doing? Welcome back from your weekend. I hope you had a good one. You know, it is September 14th, and we got a little bit of clouds out there, but we're looking forward to mostly sunny skies and about 87, 88 degrees for a high. So that's what we got going on. 55 degrees outside the Hawk studios right now. Now, don't forget, the Hawk has another sweet deal on Friday. It's called The Utter Place, which is located in Turlock. We're talking about great food, craft cocktails, mocktails, and live bands, DJs, and karaoke night. So it's fun. Here's what you do. 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What you do is go to 104thehog.com and click on the sweet deal of the day and get your, you know, your utter place. I'm thinking this is one hell of a place in Turlock. Yeah. So, I'll remind you, 9 o'clock sharp, on Friday at her place. You can get this sweet deal. And 25 will get you 50. That's what I mean. Beep, beep, beep,
8: 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Alamont Pass, still have an accident westbound 580 before Northland. A couple of cars in the center divide. It's still stop and go from 205. Also a wreck westbound 580 under 132 in Tracy. That's off to the shoulder. And now a stall. Westbound 580 on the off-ramp to Vasco. That's in the right, in the left-hand lane there. And in Livermore, an accident westbound 580 before Isabel. Three left lanes are blocked. It's slow from Vasco. 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
8: Bopping right along.
7: There she is. Mm-hmm. Bopping at the Incogni news desk.
8: Yep.
7: Nicely done. There's Josh Arnold.
9: Hi there.
7: Ace Cosby's here.
10: Hello.
7: I'm Chick, and Tom, of course, incredibly
8: preoccupied.
7: Busy. If I could interrupt you for a moment, we're back on the air.
11: Sorry, Tom. I dropped my Tide stick.
7: No, that's fine.
8: Your Tide stick? Would you drop? Did you put something on your
9: stain?
8: Got a little stain there, buddy?
7: Why do you have your Tide stick out?
11: Because I spilled iced tea on my pants.
9: Oh yeah.
8: That'll happen. Yeah.
11: Mark Shalafu is our guest. Mark, you're a guy you're like me. You're a family man. You have one of these babies?
10: Oh, we've got a few of those. I don't carry them for myself. Mostly if I spill iced tea on my children, then I need to pull that out.
11: This is a great tool.
7: Well, and you don't carry it with you because you're not insane.
11: So, yeah. I keep it in my desk over here.
7: Uh-huh. Uh-huh.
11: I found it. I just dropped it. I'm just cleaning up my
7: good
11: trousers.
7: Good job, honey. Good job.
11: Mark, now let's see. We were talking about your kids. What is it? 3, 6, and 13? What was it again?
10: 13, 10, and 6. You're confusing me now. It's like, okay. Oh, do I have a 3-year-old I don't know about? Is this a
11: 13,
10: revelation?
11: 10, and yes. 6. Okay, because I've got a 13 and a 10, believe it or not.
10: Yeah, those are tricky ages.
11: Yeah, so we're kind of in the same. I was saying earlier, we gave Hark, my 10-year-old, the assignment to clean out the pantry. Then we left and came back, and it was cleaned out all right.
7: Nothing. Yeah, but what did she do? Did she throw everything out?

0: No?
1: Just she would want look through all the dates. And,
0: we don't know?
1: Yeah. It's all in the garbage.
2: That's exactly right. What you want. That's so helpful from the 10-year-old. I know. Here's what I dislike about those ages, though, is the fact that, especially with 13, my daughter's friends have started, like, following me on social media and stuff like that, and Googling me. And so that's fun when you can share a bully with your child. That's where we're at now.
3: They're bullying you?
2: Well, you know, you get internet comments all the time. You don't know who they're from, and now I do know some of them. And that's a bummer. A girl came up to my daughter in school and was like, nobody watches your dad's videos. And I had to tell her, I was like, hey, you go tell Lindsay I'm about to be on a big radio show. And she said, what's a radio show? So, yeah, that's what I get to work with.
1: Now, Mark, were you a good student?
2: I was an okay student. I feel like I was good enough. And really, my girls, and I'm kind of surprised that they are good students. Like, my youngest is 6, and she tested into a gifted reading program.
1: All right.
2: And it was all because of me. Mm. I will take credit for that. It's because I let her play on the iPad with her older sisters. She had to play Roblox, and she had to learn how to read so she could talk trash in the chat. Her teacher asked what the secret was. I'm like, well, she cyberbullies at a 5th grade level, so that's what we've got, you know?
1: Well, I'm going to quiz you right now. We're going to do a little bit of history. Coming up, we have Today in History. Right now, it's the weekend in history once again.
4: All right.
1: Okay. This first one, I think you'll get this one. The show Taxi.
4: Yes.
1: Premiered what year on ABC television?
5: Oh, goodness gracious.
4: Chick will know this.
3: I have a guess.
2: 1977.
5: I was going to say 79.
3: I'm going to guess 80.
1: The answer, 1978.
4: You guys were right on either side.
1: Taxi was a bizarre show. It was about a group of cab drivers that spoke English. Just absolutely.
5: And was it... What did you just say? Was that... I don't remember how it got on the air, but it was a kind of a taxi driver thing? Riding that coattail, you think? Or
1: no. The movie Taxi Driver was terrifying.
5: Well, I know, but...
1: This was they were a bunch of happy guys.
5: They put the cab world out there and Taxi
3: Driver. Have just been a coincidence that it was set around the same time.
5: I'd like
3: time.
5: To hear somebody who knows what their opinion would be.
1: Was it a fun group? Remember?
3: Oh, a great cast.
4: Yeah, of sure. Course.
3: Killer cast, yeah.
5: That's Christopher Lloyd.
3: It's Jim. Not bad, yeah.
2: I don't know how they haven't rebooted that with, like, Uber drivers, you know, with the way they reboot everything.
3: I don't know if they hang out.
1: Yeah,
2: that's a good point.
3: Is that a central spot for...
1: Yeah, there isn't, yeah.
5: Or with Waymos and have the cars talk.
2: The AI.
1: And again, they would require a translator.
5: You remember My Mother the Car? That car talked, remember?
4: Oh, yeah. You're going down his alley now.
5: Jerry Van Dyke.
1: One of the worst shows ever made. okay, how about this one? Hanna-Barbera debuted a cartoon in 1981. Now, these are the people that brought us great shows like The Flintstones, The Jetsons,
5: Huckleberry Hound,
4: H.R. Puffin stuff. No,
3: I'm going to say The Smurfs.
1: Very good. Yeah, not their best work, in my opinion.
4: What year? You didn't like The Smurfs?
5: No. What year? 81?
1: Yeah.
5: Oh, man.
4: Well, you aged out of the Smurfs.
5: It was everywhere. Stuff.
3: Yeah.
4: Yeah.
5: I was in, I was working in radio, at the time, and all the commercial people wanted their commercials written, wanted it to have a Smurfette or Papa Smurf in it.
3: Really?
5: We're sitting around the Smurf tree talking about the great bargains we're finding.
2: Nobody wanted a Gargamel endorsing their products?
5: No, none of that.
1: Okay, this is interesting because we had a kind of a news story last week about this. In 2017, Apple unveiled the iPhone what?
5: I'll say, okay, hang on. 7?
3: 10?
5: The 7 one that came
1: Josh,
5: out.
1: Josh, you got it. The iPhone 10.
2: I was going to go 12. Yeah.
5: I was closing in on it.
3: Because that's when I got, I only recently got a new phone. Until then, I had the 10. So I made it almost 9 years.
4: Wow.
5: And it worked. Was it slow?
3: They started pumping in the crap to make it not work as well.
1: And apparently the...
5: hello, Apple. He's kidding, of course.
3: The new one. No, I'm not. Burn in hell, Apple.
1: The one that came out last week was the 18.
4: And the Duo.
1: The Duo doesn't come out for a few months.
5: And you're not excited about the Duo.
1: No, I don't
5: I'm surprised at how excited I am about it.
1: No, I don't want it.
3: Oh, that's more of a tablet than a phone.
1: Yeah, that's effectively a folding iPad.
5: Yes, I know.
1: They say they're going to skip the 19 and next year the 20 is going to come out. And the 20...
5: I heard the 18 has an amazing camera.
0: is what I heard.
1: We're going to find out.
0: Okay.
1: I'll let you know.
0: Yeah.
3: Why do you do that?
4: I don't know.
3: A new
4: why.
3: Phone every year? It's what great. A pain in the ass.
4: What do you do with the old ones?
3: I don't know.
0: You got to, well.
4: Do you turn them in or do you keep
1: them? It's like you with cars, Christy.
0: What I've found is that when you get to that time of the year where your daughter shows up. Hey, what's yeah. going on, Dad? You want to watch a car? Oh, are you getting a new
4: yeah,
0: phone?
4: Yeah. I got one of those. Yeah, okay, uh-huh. I'm thinking about, yeah.
0: Which I gladly
1: the 20 is going to be so sophisticated it will introduce itself. We'll just walk out. Hello, how are you?
4: Here oh. we
0: Hi, dial me up.
1: The okay, it's our quiz time. This is an easy one. Born in 1575.
0: Magna Carta. Oh, no, that's not
3: No, he wasn't born until 1610.
0: Damn it. Okay. Opposites attract. Magna.
1: The Hudson River's named after him. Who is it?
4: Mr. Hudson.
3: Oliver Hudson.
2: Joe Hudson.
0: John Hudson.
4: Steve Hudson.
1: Nobody knows, really?
0: Huddy Hudson.
4: I didn't go to New York school.
1: Henry Hudson. Come on. You didn't know that?
3: Oh, yes. Yes, we knew
4: Henry.
3: That.
4: Yeah, we knew that.
0: Boy, there's nothing that makes you feel worse than if he knows something and you don't.
4: Yep.
0: My goodness.
1: No, but I mean, he walked up to the native peoples and said, hey, I discovered this river. We named it after me. How are you guys? Kind of ballsy to name it after yourself, don't you think?
0: Well, Native America with two dogs. That's what they named yes. the river.
1: Thank you. On a brighter note. Okay, I know you're going to get this one, Mark. In 1913.
3: Now, if you don't, you're going to look real stupid.
1: Yeah. You'll get this.
2: I'm going to say Henry Hudson again. Cover my bases.
0: Yep.
1: Set adrift by the mutineers. Oh, sorry.
0: Eskimo.
1: Oh. 1913. This guy would go on to win gold medals in the 1936 Olympics in Germany.
0: What did you say, 1913?
4: He was born in 1913.
1: Born in 1913.
0: Oh, okay.
1: Famously won gold medals in Berlin in 1936.
2: Is that Jesse Owens?
1: Yes.
2: There we go. I'm on top of it.
1: Got Hitler all pissed. It was great.
4: Mm-hmm.
2: Finally took that Hitler guy down a peg. That was important.
1: Yeah, so much for your master race there, Hitler. this guy, born in 1944... weighed 375 pounds.
4: At birth? My God, that poor mother.
3: Yeah, she's
1: dead. You can still hear the tearing.
0: Wait a minute, back up. He was born when?
1: He's a musician, born in 1944.
4: Yes.
1: He is alleged to have smoked 7 packs of cigarettes a day and weighed 375 pounds.
4: Louis Armstrong.
0: No.
1: He's dead now.
4: Well, I would think.
1: He's got a great voice.
0: Gosh.
3: Dr. John.
1: Dr. John, that's a good guess. He didn't weigh 375.
3: He wasn't that heavy?
4: 375, that's big.
3: I'm picturing Dr. John as big.
4: He was a big guy. Not that.
1: It's Barry White.
4: Oh, man.
0: I didn't know he was really that big. I thought it was kind of a stage padding or something.
2: Mm. That is really big. 370 is huge. Yeah.
1: It's 7 packs of cigarettes a day.
0: 3 bills.
4: Is that how he got that voice? Because that was pretty incredible.
1: This voice.
0: Oh, baby.
4: Oh, yeah.
1: They used to make me wet. That guy is sexy.
0: Let's make it a rule. You can't talk about you being wet anymore.
1: That's the joke.
0: Okay.
1: Okay.
0: You remember that one song that Barry White, all it is.
4: I know.
3: Turns out that was just him smoking.
0: During the whole damn thing.
1: Joe Pantaloni. Oh, boy.
0: Pantaloni. Joey Pants, baby.
1: Yeah. Oh, Joe Pantoliano. Pantoliano. From The Sopranos. Remember what he did? Famous.
0: I remember how he ended on The Sopranos. We probably shouldn't say anything.
4: I'm the only person in this room that's never watched The Sopranos.
1: You would not like the way he went out.
4: Okay.
3: Well, you wouldn't like him. He got everything he deserved.
4: He was a bad guy.
0: Yeah, absolutely.
4: All right.
3: Tom regrets the way he went out.
0: Yeah. Poor Joey.
3: That was too far.
0: I know he killed that prostitute, but I don't care.
1: Okay. We've missed this is another easy one for you, Mark. Our guest is comedian Mark Shalafu. Mark, happy birthday, Milton Hershey, born in 1857. Who is he?
2: Is he the chocolate guy?
1: Yes.
2: All right. Amusement park.
4: Yes.
2: Sure.
1: Got a road named after him.
0: Yep. And Hershey, Pennsylvania does smell like chocolate. Yeah. Is that right? All the time.
4: They have the street lights are little kisses.
1: On his birthday,
4: my grandpa used to work there.
1: On his birthday, he'd say to his wife, tonight it's the Mee Highway.
4: Oh, God. Oh, boy.
3: Hope you're prepared, huh?
2: It's like Henry Hudson just naming stuff after himself.
1: happy birthday, Dave Mustaine.
3: Mustang David.
1: Let's
5: turn
1: see.
5: Your Mustang down.
1: Tyler Perry, actor.
4: He's done well.
5: You mean Tyler Perry. Or, no, what is it? Tyler Perry is Tyler Perry?
3: Yeah. Yes.
5: Yeah, that'd be all right. Yeah.
1: he often portrays a black woman in his films.
3: Do you remember her name?
1: Medea.
3: Yes.
1: And he's hooked up with Tone Loke. They're going to do that song, Funky Cold Medea, about her death.
3: I'm so sad that hasn't happened yet. Please make that happen.
1: I love Tone Loke.
5: You know, I didn't want that to happen until I realized it's possible.
3: Yes.
5: Yeah.
1: Funky Cold Medina and Wild Thing.
4: Yeah, I love that song.
1: He does a lot of voice work. Wild Thing. Now here, this is important. In 1503, Michelangelo began working on the statue of
2: David.
1: Very good.
5: Davy.
1: Have you ever seen it in person?
2: I have not.
1: It's huge.
2: Is it?
4: Well,
2: huge?
4: The statue's huge, but its members.
3: Is it really that big?
1: Yeah.
4: It's tall. It's very big.
3: Oh, cool.
4: And like, they have it on a big, huge pedestal, too.
3: I always assumed it was like dude size.
1: No.
4: It's big.
3: Gotcha.
1: Like triple.
5: It's 17 feet, 9 inches tall.
3: Wow.
1: Is that really what it is?
4: No.
1: Okay, sorry. It's tall. The male member is not.
4: No.
1: The rumor was he was actually doing Goliath. And then he made the penis too small.
4: Really?
1: We'll go with David.
4: Check. Guess how he is. Oh, my God. It's 17 feet tall.
5: It sure is. 17 feet.
4: Okay. Yeah.
5: Holy hell.
4: You are psychic.
5: I got to bottle this up somehow.
4: Yeah.
1: Christy Lee, do you know what this is? Because I'd never heard of this.
4: What?
1: In 1922, the Straw Hat Riot took place in New York City.
5: Isn't that something to do with gangs in New York or something?
1: It says people protesting the right to wear straw hats beyond the accepted end date of September 15th. Wow.
5: They used to have an end date. People used to worry about
4: the
5: straw
4: day
5: hats.
4: You couldn't wear a straw hat?
1: 1922.
3: Wow.
4: Man.
1: Where the world must have been nothing else to worry about, huh?
4: Wow. That's not.
2: Good times, yeah.
3: I bet it was a temperature thing. Hey, you know, it's not that cold. We want our breathable hats.
5: Right.
3: Instead of having to put on this.
4: Yeah, because it's
3: wool derbies.
4: Yeah.
5: You felt the humidity out there?
3: Yeah.
1: Does anyone still care about that Labor Day thing with, what is it, no white pants or something?
4: No, not really.
5: White
4: pants are good year-round.
3: I'm no white girls after Labor Day. I'm coming for you. Everybody else?
5: We should have a quick meeting after this.
1: Okay. And in 1997, Elton John released Candle in the Wind.
3: That's a pretty song.
5: What year?
1: 97.
3: That's the special version.
5: Yeah.
1: That makes sense. That's,
5: it was on Yellow Brick Road.
4: Right.
1: Oh, that's the Lady Diana
4: version.
1: Yeah. Okay. All right. And lastly, in 2004, over the weekend, Oprah gave away 276 cars.
3: Wow.
1: You that one? You get a car.
4: Wasn't it a Buick? They were Buicks, I think.
1: And a crash course. A crash course
5: I don't remember in
1: tax law.
4: Yeah. Oh, yeah.
1: Coming up, we have news from the news desk over there.
4: Mm-hmm.
1: The Incogni news desk with Christy Lee. We're hanging out with comedian Mark Shalafu. Mark is going to be doing a special show coming up this weekend, Friday and Saturday, at the Underground Laugh Lounge in Niles, Michigan. And then you'll be in Go Bananas in Cincinnati, October 15th, 16th, and 17th. And you're getting ready for a big show at the Woolworth Theater in Nashville, Tennessee. This is great. October 18th. That is so cool.
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1: 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And Chick, so far this season,
0: 2-3.
1: There is a Monday nighter.
4: It's early.
1: Give it some thought. Once again, we are in the O'Reilly Auto Parts studios. 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
4: 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It's Bob and Tom with your morning's classic rock all day. Hello and good morning. How are you? Come on in. 7:37, September 14th, my friends. Yeah, it's a Monday. I hope you got some rest and relaxation over the weekend because you have a beautiful day in store today. About 87, 88 degrees for a high. You really can't beat that. Not even with a big giant stick. And, you know, we have our own little football stuff happening here. It's called the Hawks Pro Football Pick'em. 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
10: 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Alamont Pass, still have an accident westbound 580 before North Flint. Couple of cars over the center divide. It's stop and go from 205. And a wreck in Tracy westbound 580 after 132 is over the shoulder, but now has a couple of tow trucks on the way to the scene. An accident in Stockton, northbound 5 at Country Club. Car into the center divide there. And a stall westbound 580, the off-ramp to Vasco. The left lane of that off-ramp is blocked. Wildfires don't wait, and neither should you. Get your go bag ready now. Figure out your evacuation routes. Stay aware of alerts and local law enforcement. And when you need to evacuate, go right away. Learn more at readyforwildfire.org. 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
4: Hi, Chick.
5: Hi, there's Jess Hooker.
4: Hello.
5: She's here. That means food. There's Josh Arnold.
3: How much money do you think Americans will spend on cookies this year?
5: Cookies?
4: Like Girl Scout cookies or just cookies?
5: Just a cookie.
4: I don't know.
5: Absolute cookie. Okay, we'll have the answer.
3: Yeah, sure.
5: There's Ace Cosby.
21: Hello.
5: I'm Chick and Tom. We have a special guest in the studio.
1: Joining us in the studio, comedian Mark Shalafu. Mark, father of three, about to film his comedy special in Nashville, Tennessee on Sunday, October 18th at the Woolworth Theater. That's very exciting. And you're going to be doing some other gigs on the way, getting ready, including the Underground Laugh Lounge this weekend in Niles, Michigan, and then October 15, 16, and 17 at Go Bananas in Cincinnati.
5: Wouldn't you, if you had the Underground Laugh Lounge? No. Bear with me. Mm-hmm. Wouldn't you have the servers in like little miner's hats with the light on? And you
4: might make disruptive the whole, during a comedy show.
5: Make the whole kind of an underground theme? And
1: No.
5: But you know, there are no such thing as bad ideas.
1: Oh, yeah. There are. You ever been to one of our meetings?
5: No, I don't. I stopped. I kicked the habit.
1: Now, Mark, we talked about this. You got three kids.
2: I do, yes.
1: Does your wife have a traditional job?
2: She does. She works in marketing for the University of Cincinnati. We live in Cincinnati now. Oh. When we lived in New York, she worked at Columbia. So she's always worked in higher education, marketing, and that kind of thing, which is nice because it's not a super stressful environment for her. So when I'm on the road and stuff, that kind of works out pretty well with the kids. I will say, like, we've kind of found our system, right? Every couple needs to do that because you learn a lot when you're with the same person for that long. I think the way that we communicate now is differently because you will say things and they don't come out the way that you think, right? Like, she found her first gray hair a few years ago and she asked me what I thought about it. And I was trying to be very nice and gentle. Told her it doesn't bother me at all. I said, if it did bother me, we'd have had this conversation 6 months ago because that's your third gray hair. Didn't come out the way I wanted it to necessarily. That's all she wanted to hear. Yeah.
1: How long have you been married?
2: 17 years now. So, but we were high school sweethearts. So that, you know, that always confuses our kids too, because we started dating in high school, went to different high schools. So my daughter is always like, why didn't you just date somebody that went to your high school? I'm like, if I did, you wouldn't be here right now. Because I went to an all-boys Catholic high school.
4: Oh, so,
2: yeah.
4: Yeah.
2: That changes the equation a bit for her. Yes, it does. You know?
1: Yeah, I'm an all-boys high school guy, too. Yeah. Did you have to wear a coat and tie?
2: No, but we did have a dress code, so we couldn't just wear whatever. It had to be, you know, like nice pants and a collared shirt and that kind of thing.
3: Okay. You guys always got the day after Halloween off. That always bugged me as a public schooler.
4: All Saints
3: schooler.
4: Day, isn't it?
2: Yeah.
1: Oh, yeah.
2: Really?
1: Yeah.
2: Mm-hmm. Oh, yeah.
4: November 1st.
3: Yeah. I was like, ah, man. Yeah. Every Halloween, you just get off the next day.
2: It's a great day off for kids. Yeah. The Halloween candy hangover. Oh. Yeah.
1: Now, what isn't, am I right saying, isn't the Super Bowl on Valentine's Day in 27?
5: Yes, it is. Yep. Absolutely. Yeah.
1: That's somewhat controversial.
0: Is it also President's Day that Monday?
5: I bet it is. Well,
0: I don't know. I feel like there's three holidays right there.
5: It would be the 15th or the 22nd, right? The next Monday, maybe? 22nd?
0: I'm probably wrong.
1: That'd be great.
0: That would be great.
5: Well, you've always said we should have Super Bowl Monday off.
4: Right. President's Day Monday, February 15th, 2027.
0: There you go.
4: So does that mean we have Monday off the day after the Super Bowl?
5: Yeah, what about us, Tom? Huh?
3: We don't count. We have to talk about it.
4: Yeah, we've never had President's Day off. What am I saying?
5: Buy me a day off, Tom.
1: Okay. You can take the day off.
5: I know. I was hoping you would dress
1: as General Grant this year, but
5: I killed it as General Grant.
3: We should dress as the presidents of NFL teams. See if anyone can recognize it.
1: Well,
5: excellent.
1: Can you have props? I know how to do the New England Patriots.
3: What would you do?
1: You need a spa and a massage therapist.
5: Uh-huh.
1: Preferably with a limited knowledge of the English language and of American law.
4: So does this mean that the Super Bowl from now on is going to be the Sunday before President's Day?
5: Well, now, when you say something like from now on, you should probably watch it. Who knows, Christy? Okay. Who knows?
4: Because they have moved it back a week, right?
5: Well, they've moved it, and they moved it, and then there's going to be an 18th game at some point.
1: There's no Pro Bowl.
4: All right.
5: Yeah, Tom's bemoaning the Pro Bowl.
1: No. I've always thought that was a waste of time. And, you know, as you often say, the injuries still count. Now, let's get back to our guest. Mark Chalifoux. It's very exciting. Going to be filming your TV special you've been working on for a long time. Speaking of the NFL, are you a Bengals fan?
2: Sure. Now that we're in Cincy, I'm a huge Bengals fan.
5: There you go.
2: So
5: yeah.
2: It's good times in Bengals land. I will say in general, I think that because I am a big NFL fan, I'm jealous of Disney adults because they always get to be happy. You know, like we're both dorks. Like I understand like being a hardcore sports fan, you're still a dork, but like a Disney adult, they never have to punch the wall halfway through Moana. That's not in the cards, you know?
5: That's exactly right.
4: Yeah.
2: The Disney adult, when Mufasa dies, they don't lose $300 on a parlay, you know? I'm envious of that. They get to be happy.
1: Well, and Christy, I didn't. What? I should have known about this. Maybe I did and forgot. Christy, over the weekend, her husband, Andy, is a huge
4: Packer
1: fan, and they had M&M's. Official Packers M&M's.
5: I know.
0: Why?
5: Yeah.
0: Why are you so excited about this? You know, you've given us M&M's with your face on them.
5: Yeah.
1: I forgot.
0: Okay.
1: That's right. Yeah, I didn't.
4: Yeah, you can get pretty much anything. But all the NFL teams are available on the website.
1: And in the team collars.
0: Mm-hmm. Yeah.
1: That's the perfect snack.
5: Well, yeah, they wouldn't.
4: Bears in Washington coming to our house.
5: There wouldn't.
0: Nice.
5: Why would? Of course they'd be in the team colors. What else would there be?
4: They're not going to be.
1: I'm saying it's a nice.
4: There's not going to be like a little bear in there or a little.
1: That's just fun. Now, do you do any recipes that are oriented toward a particular team? Have you ever done?
5: Now you know
0: this week's Hooker the Cooker is dip, because everybody eats dip during the football games, and so I'm going to introduce a new dip for today at the next break. We'll
1: and then you
0: try
1: could
0: some.
1: You could add food coloring of your favorite
0: you absolutely you could yeah especially with this one. It already has a yellow base, and so you could add yellow and then maybe some chives, and then you have the
4: Packers.
0: Green Bay Packers.
4: There you go.
0: Yeah.
1: Okay, very good.
5: Well, you know, every now and then really diehard fans will eat the opponent coming up.
0: That's what we do at our house on Sundays. That's the theme is whoever the team is playing.
5: Like
0: we'll eat, like
5: Yeah. Detroit Lions playing the Buffalo Bills, you have Buffalo Wings, right? That's a simple one.
0: Oh, yeah, you find a theme or whatever's famous in that town, you make that.
2: I did. I remember doing, when I was in my earlier comedy days in New York, I was stringing for ESPN.com, and I had to profile the commissioner of tailgating. He was the first professional tailgater. He did that exact same thing. So when the Lions were playing, they actually ate lion.
5: Right.
2: Oh. They like found like a, you know, it has to be an older lion. You can't get like a fresh lion here. No. It's just a naturally deceased lion. So it was not very good.
5: And there are fans who take it seriously, and it's not like ground up hamburger and they call it lion. It's lion.
0: Wouldn't do that. We would do like Detroit style pizza instead. We wouldn't actually.
4: Yeah. Oh, thank God.
1: We're going to do a quick rush job because we forgot to do today in history.
0: Sweet Jesus.
1: So we're going to do, we did the weekend in history. Here you go, real quick.
5: I heard sweet Jesus.
1: This is an easy one. 1814, Francis Scott Key writes, Defense of Fort McHenry.
5: Mm-hmm. Yeah.
1: Anybody know what that became?
4: Star-Spangled Banner.
1: Very good. No, it's Star-Spangled Banner.
5: What was it? The one with Billy Ray Cyrus and Lil Nas X, wasn't it? What's the name of that song?
4: Old Town Road.
5: Yeah, Old Town Road.
1: 1901, President William McKinley dies after being shot. Guess who was sworn in as the president?
5: Harvey Weinstein.
1: Your hint, he was wearing a raccoon hat, of course.
4: Daniel Boone was president, and I'm just finding out about this.
1: I'll make it even.
5: It was Benjamin Franklin.
1: It's Teddy time.
4: Oh, Teddy Roosevelt.
1: Boy,
5: didn't he have a baby bear as a pet or something?
1: I got a
3: stepbrother.
1: Here's an interesting stat.
5: Thank you, John.
1: 1985, The Golden Girls premiered on NBC. I think they're all deceased now. Is that
0: yes?
1: Right? Yeah. Yikes.
5: Wow, thanks for bringing that to our attention.
3: Of course they are. They're old ladies.
5: Yeah.
3: Old ladies die.
1: Here's a fun fact.
5: Okay.
1: The first season of The Golden Girls, Rose 55, Dorothy 53, Blanche 47, Sophia 79. In the Sex and the City reboot, Miranda and Charlotte 54, Carrie 55.
5: Huh.
1: So it just seems so odd that they looked so much younger and so much different. Now, in the birthday realm, we have Sam Neill, sadly also gone. This is getting depressing. Everybody's dead.
3: I tried to talk about cookies, but I forget that you make it very clear I'm not allowed to introduce them.
1: Okay.
5: Oh, what was
3: it? Why I bother trying to bring content
5: what was it? Top.
4: How much money would you spend on cookies?
1: Oh, I didn't know you knew the answer.
5: Top number. Never know. Top most popular cookie.
3: I'm refusing to tell you.
2: Nobody dies in the history of cookies. That's fun.
3: I bet there's been an eating contest that's gone wrong.
2: Sure. Too many chocolate chips.
1: When we come back, we will give the floor to Josh and the cookie.
3: Nope, you have to Google it yourself. I'm out.
1: Okay. All right.
0: Well, I'm going to bring dip.
5: Oh, how about cookies and dip?
0: No, we're not going to
5: dip a cookie in.
0: Milk.
5: Frosting.
1: What are we dipping?
0: We're dipping crackers into fried egg dip. Christy, I feel like you're going to be on the fence with this because technically the recipe is what it takes to make mayonnaise. There's just different portions of the ingredients.
4: Yeah.
0: It doesn't look like mayonnaise. It looks like dip.
4: Is it hot?
0: No.
4: Oh.
1: Okay. Finally, happy birthday, Amy Winehouse.
4: Fried egg dip.
0: Dead. Yes.
1: These are the O'Reilly Auto Parts Studios.
5: Is it Oreo cookies?
1: Oh, sorry. 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
8: Hello, good morning. How are you? Welcome to your Monday. It's 7:54, 14th of September. It's going to be a really nice day. You know what I'm talking about? Sunny, 87, 88 degrees for a high. You really can't get any better than that. Oh, well, here's something that's pretty darn good. 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
10: 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An accident in Stockton on northbound 5 at Country Club. A car in the center divide there. It's at the center divide. Westbound 205 is a jam from 11th to 580. Westbound 580 is crawling from 205 to North Flynn. And on northbound 99, Modesto to Manteca, you're going to need an extra 17 minutes of drive time there now. Southbound 99 from Manteca to Modesto is a delay-free drive. And on westbound 4, it's a good drive from 99 over to 5. 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
5: 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It's Christy Lee.
4: Howdy.
5: There's Jess Hooker.
0: Hi.
5: There's Josh Arnold.
3: Hi.
5: Ace Cosby's here.
12: Hello.
5: I'm Chick and Tom. We have food, and also we have a special guest.
1: We got food and we got foo. We got comedian Mark Shalafoo.
5: Yeah.
4: Yeah.
1: And you could maybe do a, that'd be a good a name for a TV show.
5: A or food themed man.
1: Mark Shalafoo.
5: A themed restaurant. Yeah. Welcome to Shalafoo. Yeah.
1: Very good. Did you ever work in a restaurant?
12: I worked in a McDonald's for 3 months when I was 15. That's nice. As much as I could do before they were tired of me.
1: Oh, really? Oh.
12: Yep.
1: Oh, well, a restaurant works fun.
12: Yeah, it can be fun. It was fun. I had fun during my 3 months. I think that was probably part of the problem. Is that they,
5: yeah. If I worked in a McDonald's, I would not stop eating the French fries. I absolutely am certain of that.
1: Yeah, I think everyone, you've worked in a restaurant, Miss Hooker. And
0: I have as an adult, yeah.
1: I worked in a spaghetti place, and after a while, I didn't want to see spaghetti, and that's my favorite food. Yeah, I got real tired of it.
0: Okay.
4: I worked at Arby's. I still eat at Arby's.
1: Yeah, but I mean, when you were working there, did you get...
4: Yeah, well, I switched to a ham and cheese every now and then to mix things up.
5: Wow.
4: Well, back in the day, that was it. You had roast beef or ham and cheese. I think we may have had a turkey, but that was it. Not like it is now.
0: Now they have steak.
4: I know.
0: Yeah.
5: Steak bites, baby.
0: Yeah.
5: How about that?
1: Okay.
12: All I remember about working at a McDonald's was my coworker would always try and win the Monopoly game. He was just trying to like pull off all the things.
5: Uh-huh.
12: And I told him, I was like, you're not allowed to win that as an employee. And he's like, I'm not stupid. I'm going to cash it in at a different McDonald's. Good luck.
1: Now, you've got your TV special coming up. You're going to be filming it in Nashville, Tennessee. That's pretty cool. At the Woolworth Theater, it's going to be Sunday, October 18th. In the meantime, Mark's going to be at the Underground Laugh Lounge in Niles, Michigan, coming up this weekend. And then in mid-October, Go Bananas in Cincinnati. So I'm very excited about you doing the TV show. Have you got a kind of... all laid out, you know what you're going to do?
12: Yeah, I've got the set pretty much together. This last month of shows and clubs and one-nighters is kind of just fleshing it out and putting the final touches on it and stuff like that. It's been a lot of traveling, which, as a lot of comics know, is probably the downside, is like getting to the different places. I love exploring the towns, but the traveling stinks. I do think that the airlines are trying to make us more nervous as flyers. My last flight, the pilot came on when we were pulling away from the gate. And he was like, all right, guys, bad news. We're going to be delayed 2.5 hours because the plane is missing too many screws and we need maintenance to come and fix it. 5 minutes later, he comes back on. He's like, actually, quick, good update. We have just enough screws that we can still fly the plane. No delay. And I was like, go back to the first plan.
5: Huh.
12: Get these screws in the plane.
1: I think. Yeah, extraordinarily nervous.
12: Yes.
1: My wife took a flight over the weekend. And I'd heard about this. I've never experienced this. Where they weighed everybody. They weighed all the luggage, and then they asked everybody what they weighed.
0: Yeah.
1: And then once you got on the plane, they distributed people.
4: Little weight. It was a little plane, obviously.
5: I kept hearing about that when we would go to the Bahamas, that there was a situation where we would have to get weighed.
1: This was a flight from Nantucket to Boston.
5: Never happened.
1: Yeah. And, and her mom ended up sitting next to the pilot.
5: In the cockpit?
1: Yeah. Well, that was the cockpit right there. It's a little plane.
5: Okay.
1: We've talked about this before. If they're going to do the weight thing, wouldn't you want a scale?
0: I'm not going to trust anybody.
1: Yeah. Are people going to?
0: I don't know. Can I write it down and just slide it across the counter? I don't have to say it out loud, do I?
1: That's a good idea.
5: Well, I think that's what Buddy Holly and the Big Bopper.
3: The Big Bopper lied about his weight.
5: Lied about his weight.
3: We all know what
5: said he was 210. Everybody knows he was 325.
1: Yeah. Okay. Now, Josh, you had asked an important question, and I did not realize that you actually had an answer for it about cookies. And would you mind?
3: I have deleted it.
0: Well, I have a food
4: the
0: topic.
4: Passed.
1: Okay.
0: Can we visit my Hooker the Cooker recipe
1: for
0: this
1: a
0: week?
1: It's right here. I didn't
0: see it. Yeah, it is right here. If you go to Bob and Tom YouTube and search Hooker the Cooker, you can see the prep video for how I made fried egg dip. And that's what we're having today.
3: Fried egg dip.
0: Fried egg dip. So, yeah, you basically fry the eggs. If you've ever made homemade mayonnaise, it's an egg, a lot of oil, whether it's avocado oil or olive oil, your choice, some Dijon, and that's how you, and you use an emulsion blender, and that's how you make mayonnaise. Well, I used four eggs, a little bit of oil, and some Dijon, and I fried the eggs first instead of leaving them raw.
3: Oh, no kidding.
0: Yeah, so.
3: It looks, I would have guessed hummus if I, if somebody
0: that is kinda... the consistency for sure. I let two eggs get over hard and the other two over easy.
1: It's fantastic.
0: Yeah, so you have a chip and also a cracker, and the cracker is actually a Grillo's dill pickle flavored cracker. Yeah.
1: The dill picker sounds like a...
0: Sorry.
1: I tell you what, that guy in the banjo, he's a dill picker.
0: Yeah.
1: This is delicious.
0: Yeah, it's
3: so good.
0: I mean, it's obviously reminiscent of the middle of a deviled egg.
3: Yeah.
0: That's pretty much.
1: And Christy, you hate mayonnaise, right?
4: I hate everything about what she just said.
0: Yeah, sure.
3: All right.
1: There are people that feel that way about me in the show.
3: Well, for those of you who never met my mother, that was Christy's impersonation of her.
4: Sorry.
3: Yeah.
4: I am not a deviled egg person. I'm not a mayonnaise person. I don't like mustard, so I'm...
0: Okay, well, there you go. No, I'm so sorry.
4: She knew. No.
0: Yeah.
1: I'm not a mustard person, but I love that.
0: Yeah.
1: Where do we find the recipe?
0: Search Bob and Tom on YouTube, and Hooker the Cooker videos will come up. I'll have a different video out every Thursday. And, yeah.
1: And we...
3: Anything better than dipping than a Ruffles, man? Come on.
1: That is really good.
3: You're made for dipping. Oh, yeah. Man.
1: And as we said earlier, you could put food dye in this and your favorite team.
0: You could, actually. This is a good base to dye the dip any color that you want. So.
3: Absolutely.
1: Okay. And
3: you're a Browns fan. I don't recommend it.
6: Oh, wait a minute.
1: You're a Browns fan. You deserve
3: great
1: food because your team is...
6: Yeah, you've got nothing else.
3: I'm going to try Cheetos in this. See what happens, huh? Here we go. Cheeto into the dip. Mm-hmm. Oh, my God.
1: Spitting it out.
3: No, it's really good. Everything in this dip's good.
1: Well, check it out. Hooker the Cooker at bobandtom.com. We've also posted on all of our social media the video of our friend Henry Lee Summer. And we're trying to see if we can get a kidney for Mark Moran. But you can watch a video of Henry and the band doing a great rehearsal, including the beautiful starlets. It's a lot of fun. We got it on all of our social media. Christy Lee, we got time for a story. In your new place, the Incogni News Desk.
4: Authorities in Florida. Once again, a Florida man arrested after he was seen allegedly touching himself wearing just a G-string underwear and sneakers in a Target parking lot.
3: Whoa. Target parking lot?
4: Yeah, Target parking lot.
1: You see, this happened
4: in Seminole County.
1: This is Dollar General parking lot behavior.
3: What was the name of the county?
4: Seminole. The suspect told the deputy he was outside his car changing because he got wet. Inside the man's car, the deputy found a backpack full of women's underwear as well as sex toys.
3: He got there wet there, and it was Seminole, Florida.
6: Could have been the iced tea. You never know.
3: Man, this guy is...
4: 41-year-old was taken into custody.
1: There's something extra kinky about...
3: As Tom would say, no matter what happens today, you at least don't have this going in your life. Okay?
1: To be wearing a G-string...
4: And sneakers.
1: And I guess maybe they thought he might have to run.
4: I guess.
1: Because he wasn't naked.
4: No.
1: But he was apparently, there was some exposing accusations here.
4: Apparently.
3: Mm. And he was concerned about getting chased, I guess, with the sneakers.
1: I mean, if you're going to do it, commit. You know, put on high heels.
3: He's got the women's underwear, the sex toys, presumably. I don't wear high heels because...
1: Do we have a picture of this guy?
3: That would be kinky. Oh.
4: He looks like the Beauty and the Beast guy.
0: Yeah.
4: That actor. Ron Perlman.
1: He looks like half Ron Perlman, half Dennis Quaid.
0: Okay.
1: How come a guy like that is a great head of hair? That's not fair.
3: Boy, oh boy. You're okay with being bald, I can tell.
1: How come Ted Kaczynski gets that great hair? Huh?
3: There's who it looks like, Kaczynski.
1: Yeah, his one eye's a little half shut. That looks... Wow.
4: Let's go a little farther north in Georgia. They're searching for a man accused of using a stranger's pool and hot tub, stealing pool towels, and apparently becoming infatuated with a rubber duck. Are you following me here?
3: Have you seen this rubber duck?
4: Security cameras in Chatham County captured the suspect trespassing onto the property in the middle of the night. While at the home, he took a dip in the owner's pool as well as their hot tub, where he was, quote unquote, caught on video, apparently becoming infatuated with a rubber duck, spending over 10 minutes intensely interacting with the duck. When he finally left, he took numerous luxury beach towels valued at a total of $1,200.
3: I doubt
4: that. Come That's, on.
3: This is why home insurance premiums are.
5: Yeah. Right.
4: Before escaping on a bicycle. Yeah. Yeah, anyone who recognizes the man is asked to call the
1: police. How many
4: police.
1: Towels did he have?
4: I don't know. Numerous.
1: Well, if you've got $1,200 worth of towels and you can get on a bike, is that a bale of towels?
12: If you have $1,200, the only pool toy you can afford is a rubber duck.
4: Yeah. Was this one of those giant rubber ducks or a little?
5: There he is.
0: Oh. Is he talking to it or kissing it?
1: He's kissing it a little.
4: That's creepy.
5: He's kissing the duck's butt.
4: Yeah, he is.
1: In the hot tub. Oh, that's what's going on in his head.
4: Oh, my God.
5: Why am I aroused by this?
0: Ecstasy is what's going on in his head.
3: This triggered something for you?
5: Yeah, I really, especially that cap and those long sideburns.
3: You like that Robert Shaw look?
5: Yeah.
1: He's got the mustache?
5: Yeah. 752 men were dead.
1: Well, look for. So he's on the lamb.
4: He's on the lamb in Georgia.
1: It's probably dry.
5: I hope he leaves the lamb alone.
1: Got all those towels. At least he's got that going for him. Right now, I want to tell you about something that I think is great. We first started talking about these a couple years ago, and I immediately got one. It's called the Aura Frame, A-U-R-A. You'd love these, Mark. This is a terrific gift because you can load it up with photographs. It's like a slideshow. And the cool thing about it is you could have one at your house where your wife is.
5: Yeah.
1: Right now, you could send her a picture right this second of you here, and it would go right into the rotation on your Aura Frame. These are really great.
5: And we'd also like to thank Aura Frames for helping Tom understand just a little bitty bit about the internet and the way these things work. It's amazing, isn't it, Tom?
1: I mean, it's just so cool.
5: Yes.
1: It's a gift that they always say the gift that keeps on giving. You could give your mom a beautiful Aura Frame, and then send pictures of your kids, et cetera, whatever you want to.
5: I've told you this many times. If you get this for your mom or your dad, they're living, you send them pictures every morning, they'll check their Aura Frame every morning.
4: Yeah, they will.
5: See what's the latest pictures coming in.
1: 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And as Christy pointed out earlier, you can also put videos on there.
4: Oh, yeah.
1: You walk in my house, there's one right there as you walk in. The Aura Frame is right there where I put the mail. So I get to see great photographs every time I walk in the house.
5: Nice.
1: We're going to come right back to the O'Reilly Auto Parts studios. We're hanging out with comedian Mark Shalafu, and this is the Bob and Tom Show.
8: 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It's Bob and Tom. Weekday mornings, classic rock all day. Good morning. How you doing? Welcome in. It is 8:13. It's Tamara. Oh, it's the 14th of September. And I got to tell you, we have a beautiful day in store for you today. We are looking about 87, 88 degrees for a high. Yeah, perfect. Right now we have 58 degrees outside the Hawk Studios. Now, the Lodi Grape Festival is back, and it kicks off September 17th, and it runs through the 20th. And we're talking about the carnival rides, the petting zoo, live music, plus tasting with the local wineries, I got to tell you. We have some fantastic wineries around here. Get your tickets now, greatfestival.com, and we're going to give you a chance to start winning them again this week here on The Hawk. Beep, beep, beep,
2: 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Accident in Stockton on northbound 5 at Country Club. A car bought the center divide. It's now over to the center divide. In Manteca, a hazard northbound 99 between French Camp and Arch. That's in the middle lane. CHP on the way. Westbound 205 is a jam, 11th to 580 yet, and westbound 580 crawling along from 205 to North Flynn during Lowe's
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2: Hey, welcome back to the Bob and Tom Show. We are in the O'Reilly Auto Parts Studios at the Incogni News Desk. It's Christy Lee.
3: Hi.
2: Josh Arnold is here.
4: Hey, Chickster.
2: Hello. There's Ace Cosby.
5: Howdy.
2: Howdy do. And Tom, we have a guest. Hello.
6: Handsome man, father of three, husband of one.
4: Yep.
6: Okay, just
4: so far.
6: Mark Chalifoux was our guest. Great comedian and a friend of the show. And we've been talking a little bit about Mark's situation with the three kids, the oldest being, was it 13, 10, and 6?
4: Yep.
6: Okay, good, good, good. And boys, girls, what are we
4: three doing? Three girls. The youngest, you know, you're going through all those things for the first time again with her. And it just reminds me that, like, a first grader is the worst ambassador you can ever have for your family. Like, if that kid sees you drinking a beer one time, that is how she draws you in every family portrait for the rest of the school year. It's a real problem. Some of this, I will say, some I blame the teachers for, though, because they'll give them these little worksheets. Day one of this school year, she got a little sheet of paper and just said this summer, and she had to draw a picture or write something she did. Did not write about the family vacation, trips to the amusement park or the pool. She chose to write about the day she learned how to ride her bike without training wheels. Great. I was there for that. Cool parenting moment. The only part she chose to focus on was when I was putting her helmet on her, I pinched the skin under her neck. Her paper said, this summer my dad tried to snap my neck. So thanks. Thanks for that one.
6: Ah, the classics. That's great. Yes. That is fantastic.
7: That's exactly how she would put it, though. It's a snap.
4: Right.
7: Yeah. And
4: it means nothing else to her, but it makes me look terrible. That comes up at conferences for sure.
6: And those things do hurt.
3: Yeah.
7: Yeah, that does hurt.
4: They do. And we've gone through it. Listen, we've gone through it with every kid, and it's a different iteration. With the middle one, her big thing was at Father's Day, she had a similar worksheet. And it was just, my dad loves to blank. And she made hers about how we love to play video games together. That's how we bond. But all her worksheet said was, my dad loves to beat me. That's it. My dad loves to beat me. And she drew a picture of herself crying and my arms raised in victory. That's a tough sell.
6: Yeah, child services stops on by. That's Christy Lee right over there.
3: Yeah.
6: At the Incogni
3: Incogni
6: news desk.
3: Mm-hmm.

0: We're going to find out about Incogni. It's a really cool service. I've just been reading about it. We'll be telling you about it soon. It's really worth checking out. But right now, what do you got?
1: An Oklahoma City man was mowing his front lawn when he suddenly became ill.
2: Nice.
1: Someone called 911 and firefighters arrived to treat him. The crew stabilized the man, helped get him into an ambulance for a trip to the hospital. But before the firefighters left...
2: Can I guess? Was it a bee sting?
1: No.
2: Oh.
1: They noticed the man had only gotten about halfway through mowing his yard, so they fired up his lawnmower and finished cutting the grass for him.
3: That's nice. Very nice.
1: Isn't that nice?
0: That's a
1: great,
0: happy story.
2: And they only charged him half price.
4: Isn't that nice?
3: Yes, very kind.
0: Of course, next week, when the guy passes out painting his garage, fellas, the ladder's over there.
5: Yeah, that's a harder task. Cutting your grass these days is like a fake chore, you know, because they're self-propelled mowers stuff. It's like you're going for a walk, listening to a podcast. It's a good time. And I don't tell my wife that, though.
3: Right. No. Yeah.
5: Still make it seem like a big production. There's always the ice cold beer after mowing the lawn. And if she did that after her chore, she would be hammered by lunch.
0: The sealed headphones also make it such a great task. One of the things that bugs me is those zero-turn lawnmowers.
1: Yeah.
2: Bug you.
0: Well, sometimes you'll be driving your car down the street.
2: Uh-huh.
0: And there's a guy with one of those. Oh, Dirk, I'm going to hit him. Oh, nope. Turn around.
5: Yeah.
0: But some of those guys, they go real fast.
5: They do.
0: They got a lot of confidence that they're not going to sneeze at the wrong time and come flying into traffic.
5: Absolutely. I'm sure it's happened. I'm sure some of them have gone south with those before.
0: Yeah, but you're right, though. The mowing the lawn is not the task it used to be. But it's cool that these firefighters took the time to do that.
1: Very
0: great.
1: Sweet.
0: Very nice.
1: A New Hampshire man facing multiple charges after police say he stole a fire department rescue truck while firefighters were battling a blaze at his own home. So now we have the opposite here.
0: Okay.
1: State police say firefighters were responding to a house fire when the homeowner, Nestor Roman II, allegedly stole a Whitefield fire and rescue vehicle. Police say Roman then struck another fire engine, drove over several water hoses.
3: Take that.
1: And narrowly missed three firefighters.
2: Do you guys remember Nestor, the long-eared donkey?
3: I'm aware of Nestor.
2: It was like a Christmas...
3: Right.
2: I don't know if it was the Rankin Bass or Stop Action or cartoon.
1: Oh, was he the one that carried Mary to Jerusalem?
2: I just remember the title.
3: There's a song. Somebody... We played it and everything.
1: Right,
3: yeah.
1: This Nestor was arrested on charges including theft, reckless conduct with a deadly weapon, obstructing government administration, and driving over a fire hose without permission.
3: You can get permission to drive over a fire hose?
1: Apparently.
0: It's actually a huge fine.
3: Hey, you mind if I run that over?
2: That's right. Wouldn't it be handy and fun if they made the fire hose when you rolled over a ding like the service station?
3: That would be, yes.
2: That'd be fun. Ding, ding. Remember that, Tom?
0: Was this guy cooking meth or something? I mean, what?
1: How the hell do I know?
0: I mean, the house is on fire. He starts acting like an idiot. I'm just kind of wondering what's going on.
5: The plan? What do you do with a fire truck after you steal it?
0: Apparently, in this case, he rams it into another fire truck and tries to run over the fireman. I don't know. It doesn't make much sense to me.
3: And if you're going to steal the engine, don't just steal the little,
1: the little
3: side truck that they had. Yeah. Yeah. Take the engine.
2: Yeah, you got to dream bigger.
3: Yeah.
2: Yeah.
0: I was trying to find... I remember that story about Nestor the donkey, and we ended up playing that song. I thought I could find it. Instead, I landed on this. Minnesota Twins broadcaster Jim Cott referred to New York Yankees left-hander Nestor Cortez as Nestor the Molester during a broadcast.
1: What?
2: I can believe that. Yeah. It rhymes. He was just trying to be funny.
1: Oh, man.
2: That's Kitty for you.
3: Man, yeah.
1: Whoa.
2: Good old Kitty. You know, that's Jim Cott's nickname. Kitty. Kitty Cott. Okay. It really is.
1: Is it really?
2: Yeah.
3: Gosh, how old is he now?
2: He's 80, I bet.
3: Yeah, probably.
0: He's in his 80s.
2: Yeah. But
0: yeah, that is.
2: Man.
0: Wasn't there some awful Chester the Molester cartoon?
3: Well, that would be an awful cartoon.
5: That would be. Not one that children would enjoy on Saturday morning.
3: Oh, yeah. That's...
5: Give me the Smurfs.
2: Somehow I blame myself for this. I brought up Nestor the long-eared donkey. And
1: How about this? A Minnesota drug dealer is being accused of issuing so-called loyalty cards to his customers.
3: Oh, but this is not a bad business
1: practice. He's a businessman. A felony complaint states that 27-year-old Andy Solacia had sold an undercover agent psilocybin mushrooms and said he was heading to Oregon and Colorado to obtain more.
0: Oh.
1: During their surveillance, investigators stopped the man's suspected customers and recovered drugs. Authorities also discovered that the dealer would provide individuals with loyalty cards with the name Flower Daddy on them.
2: Flower Daddy.
0: Damn it. I was just one punch away from a free dime bag.
3: Yes. Man.
0: Just doing a little bit of business.
1: I guess.
0: Wonder if, do you suppose they take Venmo or various?
1: I don't know how the legal system works on Venmo and Zelle.
5: I'm sure they probably take it, though. Like, everybody takes the kids in our neighborhood use it at lemonade stands now.
0: Yeah.
5: It loses a lot of the charm, but I'm sure that the dealers are taking it.
0: I just encountered that, and I saw the thing over the weekend. I actually took a picture of it. Have you seen the We Round Up thing?
3: I've seen it in a lot of places.
1: Oh, yeah, a lot of places now because of the pennies.
2: Absolutely.
1: And,
3: Good charities, usually.
0: Yeah, they had an official announcement that and they always round up.
1: Well, of course.
3: Well, you don't want to round giving down to a charity. You don't. Otherwise, you'd be taking away from a charity.
5: Yes, I'd like to take 60 cents from Children's Hospital.
2: Wait a minute. Hold it. I can't believe I'm saying that. This might be a great idea.
0: No. I
2: get some gas money.
0: I always press the button to wherever I am. Yeah, take it up to charity. But this is strictly a pennies thing.
1: Yeah.
3: So it's not a charity deal?
1: It rounds up to a nickel.
0: Yeah.
5: Oh, so you don't have to give change for the pennies. Okay.
3: What if you have exact change?
2: Yeah.
3: You can still pay that way?
0: It says, let's see, for the security of our guests and team members, we do not accept
2: cash.
0: $50 or $100 bills.
3: Oh, well, that,
0: And then it says, due to the removal of pennies from circulation, cash purchases will be rounded up to the nearest nickel.
3: Man, if I had exact change, I might throw a little bit of a fit. No. It says you're 9.62 and I've got 62 cents.
2: There's 9.62.
3: You're not getting 9.65.
2: No, sir. It's 9.62. No.
5: I've seen those charity roundup things before, though. You know, you drive a lot as a comedian. I was at a Love's truck stop, and I've seen this multiple times. It might be company policy, but it has a little, do you want to round up for charity? She doesn't even wait for you to respond. The cashier flips it to herself and clicks no and spins it back. I'm like, your logo is a heart.
2: Wow.
5: It's crazy. She's just, every time, they just kill it out.
0: Wow.
1: Huh.
0: You know, yeah, I'm happy to round up. I thought that was interesting. We were talking about things that have disappeared in culture. I think maybe the change jar at your house. Do you have one anymore, Christy?
1: No, we don't. Well, not really.
5: My wife had one for a while before we had kids, and it got a decent amount of change in there. And then I think the tooth fairy took that money, and we've never seen it since.
1: You're cheap.
5: it was a lot of coins under those pillows. Say. A lot of coins. The tooth fairy is inflation's hit hard for the tooth fairy.
0: Yeah. Usually it's strictly.
2: What is it now? $5 a tooth?
0: At least. Yeah.
1: $5.
0: Yeah. Mm-hmm. But hey, speaking of teeth, did I give you the mastodon story? This is kind of cool. You don't seem interested in it. I thought it was interesting.
2: Now, mastodon is a dinosaur. Is that correct?
1: A well-preserved mastodon tooth was found in the Santa Cruz Mountain region.
2: You can't handle the tooth.
3: I like it.
2: Thank you very much.
1: Bridget Lynch?
2: Yeah.
1: Was working on a habitat restoration project in a wooded creek in the Mid-Peninsula Regional Open Space District when something caught her eye.
3: Hey, what's that?
1: Yeah, it turned out to be the fossilized tooth of a Pacific mastodon. Well.
2: Now, how tall is Bridget? Do we know?
1: I don't know. But
3: why do you ask?
2: I'm just...
1: She's not a...
3: You wanted a poem?
2: Yeah.
1: The 9-inch-long fossil has now been donated to Stanford University's Dewar School of Sustainability.
2: So this is, 8 inches? So it has a tooth.
1: That's a long tooth. Curator and manager Chrissy Garcia told the Associated Press that it's in great condition. We've got both the crown and the root of the fossil.
3: Oh, that's why it's so long.
1: Yeah.
0: That's amazing, though, that she would spot that. That's just been lying in the creek bed for a million years or whatever.
1: Yeah.
0: Amazing. Do you know how you
2: finding that has helped nobody that I can think of?
1: Well,
3: You know what? That's interesting. It is interesting. You make a major discovery and zero people are affected.
2: Yeah. No, we found a mastodon tooth.
5: Oh, my favorite fossil story, because you know how NFL quarterbacks give their offensive line gifts every year? And it's like cruises or new cars or stuff. Joe Burrow last season gave his offensive linemen fossils. They all got to pick out fossils and stuff like that. So bear skull or T-Rex tooth or stuff like that.
3: Whoa. Right.
5: But imagine being the wife of an offensive lineman. You're like, ooh, what are we getting from the $50 million quarterback? A new car? Are we getting a cruise? No, we're getting a tooth from a T-Rex. So that's a bummer. Yeah. Can't spend that.
0: Now, isn't somebody right now trying to create a woolly mammoth?
3: Yes.
0: Isn't that like one of those DNA things?
3: It's one of those hilarious sounding companies.
1: Yeah.
3: Like BioWorld.
2: It's kind of, yeah. But they're sort of following the blueprint of Jurassic Park, aren't they? The amber or whatever?
0: Well, I think they're going to have them birthed by an elephant. Do you know the distinction between a woolly mammoth and a mastodon tooth?
2: Well, one's an actual, and the tooth is just part of an
3: jelly
2: animal?
3: A mastodon? No, that's not
0: a woolly mammoth tooth. Woolly mammoth tooth has distinctly large sideburns.
1: It's colossal bioscience.
0: Okay.
3: Well, see, if you saw that, hilarious. Yeah. Colossal bioscience.
1: I wouldn't think that was a tooth.
3: No,
1: would you
3: wouldn't. You'd have to really know what you're looking for.
2: It looks like a group of turds.
3: It looks like four giant cicadas.
0: Yes. Or I was going to say dead bumblebees.
1: Or a seashell, those cone-like looking seashell things.
0: Somebody needs to floss.
1: That is awful.
0: Those are nasty looking.
2: You don't think the mastodon flossed enough, if at all?
0: I would never have thought that was a tooth.
3: The camera taker also needs to learn how to get your legs and crotch out of the photo when you...
2: Yeah.
3: There's a way to angle it to where you...
5: Yeah. Because the scale is weird.
1: Yes.
0: Are those his feet?
3: His legs, his jeans.
1: He's shooting down at his...
0: Oh, I see. Right. Okay, I got you. That thing's huge.
1: Mm-hmm.
0: Okay, well,
2: and the tooth's pretty big too.
0: Oh, that's so weird. Well,
3: you know what, Chick? You were right after all. We can't handle
2: the tooth. You can't handle
3: far
2: the tooth.
3: Too big, gross.
0: Now
3: you had trouble handling.
2: Thank you.
0: Tell me, Christy Lee, how did you get to work today?
1: How did I get to work today? I got to work today in my beautiful Tucson Hyundai.
2: Oh, that is a nice.
3: I thought you were going to say reluctantly.
2: Yeah.
1: Well, I could have added that. You know, we're really proud to support Hyundai's Hope on Wheels. 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That's Hyundai.
0: Thanks very much, Christy Lee. What do we got coming up?
1: Coming up, we have Judge Judy in the news.
0: Okay. Oh, and we got planetary news of interest, I think. Maybe more interest than the mastodon tooth.
1: Maybe.
0: No one really cared about
1: it. And what about your dog taking her dog into a pet place? Taking your dog into a public place or a pet? Any pet. How do you feel about that?
0: It depends.
2: I find myself being a little embarrassed that I don't want my dog to bother anybody. You know what I mean?
1: Yeah.
2: Yeah.
1: I'd love to take my dogs everywhere, but they're not.
2: I think you can.
0: I just took one of my dogs to lunch.
1: Yeah?
0: Yeah, he's sitting outside.
1: Right. Well, of course.
2: Did he pick up the check for everything you've done for him?
3: I bet he went outside and went to the bathroom when the check arrived.
2: I bet he did.
3: Classic.
2: I got to go out to the
3: plastic Mr. Fletcher.
2: Excuse me. Fletcher, where's your card?
0: We'll find out how people feel about having those dogs and cats, et cetera, at the restaurant and the bar. We are in the O'Reilly Auto Parts studios. 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
8: 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Hello and good morning, how are you? Come on in, it's a Monday, and it's going to be beautiful today. We have nice sunny skies, a little bit of clouds, but you know, it's all pretty nice. We're looking about 87, 88 degrees for a high today. Yeah, enjoy that. Hey, here's something to think about, though. You know, 104.1 The Hawk is bringing you another major concert flyaway. We're going to give you all the details and start qualifying on Wednesday, 11 a.m. So make sure you're front and center with 104.1 The Hawk.
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2: Hello and welcome to the Mr. Obvious Show. I am your host, Mr. Obvious. Let's take a call. Mr. Obvious Show.
3: Help, Mr. Obvious, help. You gotta help me, please. Help. What?
2: Hold on a minute, caller. Just calm down. Oh. Cool your jets. Is this the way we start a phone call?
3: Oh, jeez.
2: Caller?
3: I'm sorry, Mr. O. Hello, is this Mr. Obvious Show?
2: Speaking.
3: Hey, Mr. Obvious, long-time listener, first-time caller.
2: Well, hello. Thanks for calling the Mr. Obvious Show.
3: Sure thing.
2: What seems to be the problem?
3: Oh, yeah. Mr. Obvious, jeez, you've got to help me out. I got a bear in my crawl space.
2: Whoa, a bear?
3: Yeah, I got a bear there.
2: Are you sure?
3: Oh, yeah, I'm pretty sure, Mr. O. I can hear him down there growling.
2: You can? What does he sound like?
3: You know, it's kind of a growling, kind of a...
2: Now, caller, this wouldn't be a garbage disposal, would it?
3: A garbage disposal? Well, what am I, an idiot, Mr. Obvious? I know what a garbage disposal sounds like. That's more like a...
2: It's just that I talked to a fellow one time who thought he had a critter under his sink. I remember it like it was yesterday.
4: Oh, you say you got a critter and you can hear him. Now, what yep. kind of sound does he make, caller?
3: Kind of like...
4: This is under your sink in your kitchen.
3: Yeah.
4: Well, I think I know what your problem is, caller. It's a garbage disposal. Yeah, that's what it is.
2: Yes. Do you remember that caller?
3: I don't know. Let me think, Mr. Obvious.
2: Mm-hmm.
3: No.
2: All right, forget the garbage disposal. Have you seen this bear in your crawl space?
3: No way, Mr. Obvious. I'm scared to go down there. Bears are big and scary. Have you ever seen a bear, Mr. O?
2: Well, of course I know what a bear is capable of doing. It's just that I have a hard time believing you have an actual bear in your crawl space.
3: Well, I know it seems weird, but I think he must go down there whenever it rains a lot.
2: Mm-hmm.
3: Maybe get out of the damp weather. It's been raining a lot around here, and I think this bear must have crawled into my crawl space to get out of the rain.
2: Hold on a minute, caller. Did you say you just noticed the bear in your crawl space after getting a lot of rain?
3: Yep. Yeah, it's been raining cats and dogs around here, Mr. Obvious.
2: Mm-hmm.
3: You know that that's just an expression, right?
2: Mm-hmm.
3: Yeah, there ain't really cats and dogs coming down.
2: Yes, caller, I'm following you.
3: Well, I didn't want you to think I was crazy, Mr. Obvious. Anyway, so I got this bear in my crawl space, and he must have crawled down there to get out of the puddles of water that are all over the place.
2: So you got a lot of rain, and you noticed the bear making noises down there.
3: Yeah, kind of a growling and breathing like a...
2: Caller, I think I've solved your mystery. It is not a bear.
3: No? What do you think it is? Like a badger, ocelot, hedgehog, venomous duck?
2: No, caller. I think what you have in your crawl space is a sump pump.
3: Sump pump?
2: Yeah.
3: That's a funny name, Mr. Obvious. Is that kind of like one of them made-up animals, like a unicorn, or a pegasus, or a kangaroo?
2: Kangaroo?
3: Yeah, sump pump. So are these things vicious? They got claws and big old sharp fangs?
2: Listen carefully, caller. A sump pump is an appliance, a machine that is installed in basements and crawl spaces. It pulls excess water out and keeps the area dry.
3: So it's like a vacuum for water?
2: Why, yes, caller, that's exactly it. You're catching right on.
3: Huh. So they ain't scary or vicious or nothing?
2: Not at all, caller.
3: Huh. I never made the connection. Sump pump. Sump pump.
2: Mm-hmm.
3: I'm such a dummy. I sure thought it was a big old bear, though. I could hear him down there growling.
2: Yeah, I'm sure it sounded scary, caller. Some of those sump pumps are a bit noisy. I think if you take a look in your crawl space, you'll find the ground is dry, your pump hard at work keeping the water at bay.
3: Well, I guess I could go down and take a look at the sump pump. Sump pump. Yeah, I got my cordless phone here. Let me just
2: all right.
3: Go on down and take a look, see? Yeah, looky there. Well, hello, Mr. Sump Pump. Boy, it's a big old sump pump, Mr. O.
2: Uh-huh.
3: Real hairy, too. Hey there, Mr. Sump Pump.
4: Caller.
3: Ain't you supposed to be sucking that water up?
4: Caller.
3: Come on, get over there, boy. Start sucking on that water.
4: Caller, maybe I was a bit hasty.
3: You ought to see him, Mr. O. He's coming right over here. Now, Mr. Sump Pump, get caller. That work there. It's gonna dry up my back.
4: Caller? Hello? That's all the time we have. Join us again next time on the Mr. Obvious Show. Oh, boy.
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5: Hello.
0: There's Josh Arnold.
6: Hello.
0: Ace Cosby's here.
6: Hello.
0: I'm Chick McGee, and hello, Tom. We have a comedian guest this morning.
7: Brought to you by Lee's Famous Recipe Chicken. It's Mark Shalafu.
0: That's right.
7: Mark, it's good to see you again. Mark, father of three daughters. Now, I'd never ask you, are you from a big family?
8: I've got three brothers, so it's a little bit different.
7: Yeah.
8: Now. I mean, honestly, I wasn't ready to raise girls because I didn't grow up around sisters or anything. Like, our middle kid, she's 10. Cute little redhead, and I took the iPad away from her once, and I saw that she had been Googling, can redheads be beautiful? And so, like, I didn't know how to deal with that because I had all brothers. I didn't realize you have to boost the self-esteem of little girls every single day. I hate that she had to go into Google to learn that, no, you cannot be. So,
6: attention to the from you.
8: Exactly, when she's older. No, they are terrifying people, so that was clearly a joke. I don't want any redheads filling up my hate mail after that. Our redhead, she is the scariest in our family. I did learn that.
6: Really?
8: I learned it before she was even born, because at the first ultrasound, she was twins. Second ultrasound, not twins.
7: Uh-oh.
8: And when she was born, she had a tiny teardrop tattoo under her eye. So. Do not mess with redheads.
7: Wow.
8: I learned that.
5: Yep.
7: Mark Shalafu, family friendly and live coming up this weekend, Underground Laugh Lounge in Niles, Michigan. Then October 15, 16, and 17. Go Bananas in Cincinnati, Ohio. And the big news is Sunday, October 18th in Nashville, Tennessee at the Woolworth Theater. A Nate Land Entertainment production from our friend Nate Barganza. You'll be shooting your special. That's cool.
8: Yeah, I'm excited for that one. That's going to be a big one.
7: It'll be great. And we're going to see you again, I know, for the opening day next season for the Cincinnati Reds.
5: Oh, wow.
7: We're already planning it.
8: I think that'll be the day I finally get to find out how much Americans spend on cookies every year.
0: That would be nice.
8: I'm waiting for it. If we finally get to hear it. Yeah.
0: Until then, no one knows.
5: No one knows.
8: A mystery.
6: A mystery indeed.
5: Yes. Mark, do you have a pet?
8: I don't. Well, my daughter has a fish. They're pushing for a dog, though. They really want a dog.
0: Oh, yeah.
8: I think it's going to happen.
7: Yeah. You want to see what happens if you get a dog?
8: Ouch.
7: That was this weekend's attack.
5: We love our pets. There's no doubt about that. But apparently not everybody loves seeing yours in public.
7: Oh.
5: A new survey of 2,000 Americans found nearly half would prefer that pets stay out of public places. About half said they'd be irritated to see a dog in a restaurant. More than 40% said pets don't belong in grocery stores. Well, about 30% said the same about coffee shops and offices.
9: Look at this over here, this dog here.
6: It's pretty easy to be indifferent.
5: Yes.
6: As opposed to opposed.
0: What you've just said is incredibly difficult for some people.
6: That it's difficult for some
0: people. Yeah, it's like, happens, man. What? You got to have an opinion, Tom.
7: Couldn't agree more.
5: About one in four would rather not see pets on airplanes or at stadiums. Now, I was just in Cincinnati at Great American Ballpark for Bark in the Park, and it was wonderful.
0: Yeah.
6: They had to have a dog next to me on a plane than that energy drink sales rep that wouldn't leave me alone.
8: I think I'm sort of a grump on this topic, I think, because I'm fine with it in most places, but I took my girls to the orthodontist and he had his own emotional support dog. It wasn't for the kids.
6: Yeah.
8: And I feel like that was a little unsettling. Like, I'm fine with it on the plane. I don't want it to be for the pilot, you know?
5: Yeah.
8: That's where I draw the line.
6: Right, right. Yes, you shouldn't need that.
8: Right. It's not very comforting.
5: When you're putting braces on teeth, right?
7: But to go back to what Chick said, I think everyone is afraid to say they don't have an opinion. Sometimes it's so cool. Yeah.
5: I say it all the time.
7: Yeah.
5: I don't have an opinion on that. I don't know. Public transport, hotels, and beaches also made the list for no pets. I love seeing a dog on the beach. I think it's awesome.
6: Oh, they are very happy.
5: They are so happy. They run into the water and then they, oh, yeah.
0: And they bark at the water for some reason.
5: Oh, so cute.
7: Oh, yeah. I mean, and a dog at a restaurant, he's not going to be like the drunk guy next to you at Applebee's.
6: That's it.
7: Screaming about it.
6: Yeah. I've never seen a misbehaved dog on a plane or in a restaurant.
5: I haven't either. I think people know whether their dogs are public or not.
7: I mean, the place I took my dog, it's outside.
5: Yeah, well,
7: so you're allowed to have
5: check the state you live in. There are different rules and regs, but here, yes, it has to usually have to be outside.
7: Okay, well, right. All right. Now, how are we on time?
5: We only have about a minute. Oh, okay. So, what would you like to do now?
7: Well, why don't we say goodbye to our guest?
5: All right, bye,
0: all right,
5: Dad.
0: See you. Anyway,
7: Mark Shalafu, married man, father of three daughters, grew up with nothing but brothers. That sounds like a sitcom setup right there. Mark's going to be once again at the Underground Laugh Lounge in Niles, Michigan, coming up this weekend. And then October 15, 16, and 17 at Go Bananas in Cincinnati. And once again, the big show, Woolworth Theater, Nashville, Tennessee, shooting your new TV special brought to you by Nate Land, Nate Bargatze's company. That'll be Sunday, October 18th. Best of luck with that.
8: Thank you. Sounds, looking forward to it.
7: I know you do you have the set exactly all done in your head?
8: We're getting there. That's what this next month of touring is for, to put those final touches on it, for
7: sure. How much time are they going to give you?
8: I think it's going to be edited down to 30, since attention spans are very short these days. But it'll probably be a little bit longer in the theater. Yeah.
6: Yeah.
8: That's the right length.
7: You know, real quick, does your wife ever... Do you warn her when you have certain jokes about her coming?
8: I give her a heads up. I do a little bit, but you know what? She knows what pays the bills, so she doesn't have too much say over it.
7: You know, you don't get the, oh, that's funny.
8: Yeah. Well,
7: get me in front of a microphone.
8: Right. I've stopped asking her if things are funny, just kind of the way she stopped asking me if, like, shirts look nice, because she knows that's not my...
7: thank you very much, Mark. We are in the O'Reilly Auto Parts Studios, and this is the Bob and Tom Show.
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0: 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On Friday, it's The Utter Place in Turlock. 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

0: A lot of high-scoring games over the weekend. Not a lot of defense. 104.1, the Hawk, Valley's Classic Rock. And how'd you do on Pro Football Pick'em? Our final game of the week happening tonight. That's KC and the Broncos. We'll see how that one rolls out. And somebody is going to win two Traegers at the end of the season, a wood pellet grill and a flat rock griddle. And then the weekly winners, you get a $100 gift card from Strand Ace Hardware. Thank you very much to Golf Cart Pros in Manteca. And then make sure to make your picks for next week.
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0: You're going to hear that song live under the stars in Murphy's Ironstone Amphitheater, October 2nd. 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
0: And now, it's the Hawk Classic Rock Request Lunch. You want to hear it? We're gonna play it. 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
1: Hey, you did good this weekend, didn't you?
2: Oh, I did okay. I missed three so far.
1: I've been a part of the Rare Nation since 1960.
2: Oh, well, you are a tried and true fan, man.
1: And I want to hear one song. The Raider Nation got to be strong. I want to hear Hell's Bells.

0: yes, they got it done. Win for the Raiders over the weekend. Of course, the Niners got their win on Thursday. Rams, Chargers, sorry. 104.1, the Hawk, the Valley's classic rock. And I've got your tickets for Motley Crue and Tesla Shoreline. Wednesday, September 23rd. On this day in 1971, Led Zeppelin played a show in Berkeley at a 3,400 capacity venue. Where did they play? Led Zeppelin, 1971, played a show in Berkeley in front of like a 3,400 capacity venue. Where did they play?
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0: 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We're going to play it.
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2: I wanted to thank you guys for those tickets last week. 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
3: Hey, how was that?
2: You know, it was really fun, and I got to see Randy, but I was too scared to say hi.
3: 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Oh, he lives for that.
2: There's always next time, but it was a bucket list for me. Can I make the request?
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2: Separate Ways. Can we do that one?
3: Okay. You got it. Thank you.

0: Thursday is the day. If you want to go see Journey Stockton Arena, that's happening on Thursday. 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And thank you very much for being here, putting your requests in today, 104.1 The Hawk, and I'll put you in some seats to go see Journey on Thursday. 209-575-0104, and I'll take caller 9.
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0: Bon Jovi, Runaway, Classic Rock 104.1, The Hawk, and another major concert, Fly Away, is coming. We're going to start qualifying for this one, and we'll give you full details on the day that we start qualifying, and that'll happen 11 a.m. Wednesday.
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0: Journey Any Way You Want It, Classic Rock, 104.1 The Hawk. And Journey's going to be playing on Thursday right here in our hood. 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

Same old song and dance, Aerosmith off of Get Your Wings, classic rock, and we do rock, 104.1 The Hawk. I'm Randy Moranz, welcome in. Got a football game tonight, make sure you got your picks in for the Hawks Pro Football Pick'em tonight, Broncos and the Chiefs. I am going with the Broncos tonight. I went 9-6 so far, not too shabby, not too shabby. How you doing? How are your picks this past week for first game of the season for the most part, huh? Hope you're doing okay. All right. Make sure you get your picks in for tonight's game. Classic rock. We got Bad Company on the Hawk.

0: From A Night at the Opera, that is Queen and Bohemian Rhapsody, 104.1 The Hawk, classic rock at its finest. Workforce, you're good on a Monday. Appreciate you coming along and being a part of it with me, Randy Moran. Had a good time on Saturday. Brentwood, I was out there with you in the morning time at the grand reopening of the Tractor Supply, and then I headed on over to the drag racing at Kingdon Drags. Had a great time out there. Thank you, Dan Williams and his wife, Linda. Linda won a Mustang from the Hawk back in 2006. She still got the Mustang. It's a beautiful car. And Dan owns a very cool 1967 Camaro that he was running down the track a couple of different times and allowed me to sit in the ride. And it was cool, sitting in a dragster. I enjoyed that very much. So, Dan Williams, thank you, sir. Very, very cool indeed. And to everybody out at Kingdon Drags, thanks, man. I had a good time, as always. Speaking of a good time, I have tickets for this Saturday night, STP and Godsmack at the Shoreline. You want to go? Callers 10 and 11 on the Hawk Lines. I got tickets for you. 209-575-0104. Callers 10 and 11. Good luck to you.
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Classic Rock 104.1, the Hog, Green Day coming up in just a little bit. I've got more tickets to give away for the Lodi Grape Festival that begins Thursday and runs through Sunday. Yes, you want to go? I'll get you in here. Oh, give me about 8 minutes.

0: 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Classic Rock 104.1, The Hog, and just what you need. Tickets to go see a fun event coming up this week. Begins on Thursday the 17th, runs through the 20th. It's always cool. It's the Lodi Grape Festival. 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

Guadalupe reminds me of growing up in Santa Ana. Classic Rock 104.1 The Hawk, War and Low Rider. Raider Nation Station, you know we are that. Nice job. Raiders winning over the weekend. Excellent. And the Silver and Black are taking on the Chargers in L.A. this Sunday. And, of course, we've got the game live here on 104.1 The Hawk.

0: Just doing my best to keep the East Bay happy this afternoon. Thank you for checking in. Classic Rock Kansas for your pleasure. And I'm reading here, it says the Hawk is blowing tickets to Motley Crue and Tesla. Excuse me? That's got to be a typo, wouldn't you think? I know we're blowing out tickets to Motley Crue and Tesla. Shoreline Amphitheater, Wednesday, September the 23rd. 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And I'll have your tickets this week at about 5:20 with Reverse Riff during Randy's Ride Home. 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

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You gotta have them to play it. That's all I gotta say. And we got a great concert announcement coming up on Wednesday. All right, we'll give you all the details and start qualifying Wednesday morning at 11 for this very cool show we got coming. It's gonna rock.

Not only do we rock you at work, but we'll also come by and kick the ass of the person who blew up the bathroom and didn't clean up. 104.1 The Hawk.

woke last night to the sound of thunder. How far off, I sat and wondered. Started humming a song from 1962. And it's funny how the night moves.

0: Classic rock at its finest, 104.1 The Hawk. Well, how did you do with your picks? Don't forget, we got a game tonight, right? We got Monday Night Football going off tonight. That'll be one more for the pick for this week. I ended up at this particular point, number 557, baby. Whew, that's down at the bottom of the list. So we'll see what happens in tonight's game. Hopefully your picks are doing better than mine. And of course, doing the picks means we have fun with it, and we have the very cool giveaway at the end of the season for the two Traegers. That's right, you get the wood pellet grill and the flat rock griddle. If you have the best record at the end of the season, you get that. 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We're playing. You should play, too. Yeah, you're all doing better than me.
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Lodi Grape Festival begins on Thursday, runs through Sunday, the carnival rides, the petting zoo, the live music, all kinds of fun stuff going off there. I'll have another pair of those to give away. Actually, I'll give you 4 tickets after we take care of Zepp, Bush, and The Who. We rock on the Hawk.

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0: I know you've got to agree, it just does not get any more classic than The Who's Won't Get Fooled Again. I'm Randy Moran's 104.1 The Hawk, and on Thursday, the Grape Festival begins with all the goods that go with that. And I got tickets. Oh, you're already ahead of me. Thank you for phoning so quickly. I appreciate you. Our 209-575-0104. How about caller 25? We'll take it out a little bit. Caller 25, good luck to you.
1: Starting up is Julie Manteca. Hey there, this traffic report is powered by Allstate. Traveling southbound 99, it's going to bunch up from 120 out towards Hammett. Picks up until you get into Modesto. Starts at Staniford, at least in pockets out towards Tuolumne Boulevard. Further south, some brake lights from Taylor out towards Monte Vista. Then traveling northbound 99, just before Jacktown Road, sand spilled across the northbound lane. Watch out for that. Stopped in a crash. This is blocking the right lane of eastbound 4 right before Filbert Street. Pretty slow drive from Stanislaus Street. Some people just know you could save money on car insurance by checking Allstate first. Most people are probably saving a carload of cash right now. So what are you waiting for? Check Allstate first for a quote today. You're in good hands with Allstate. I'm Valerie Grant on 104.1 The Hawk.
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The Valley's known for agriculture. We're known for our lack of culture. Sorry. 104.1 The Hawk, the Valley's classic rock.

Little more than an hour away. I will be actually a little more than just a half an hour away. I'm going to be doing Randy's Ride Home and, of course, Reverse Riff up for grabs. I'll have tickets for my...

0: Damn, that felt good. Black Sabbath, NIB. Classic rock that rocks. 104.1 The Hog, getting ready for Randy's Ride Home. And during the ride home, we're going to play Reverse Riff. I take a song, snip it just a little bit, play that little snippet back for you. You tell me the name of the song and the artist. And this week, we are getting you in to see Motley Crue and Tesla. That is right. Coming up Wednesday, the 23rd, at the Shoreline Amphitheater. Angie will have some of these tickets during the lunchtime request and quiz, and then I'm having them, of course, during the ride home. So that's coming up, less than a half an hour. Beep, beep, beep, beep,
1: beep. Getting up a crash in Stockton. Hyder, this traffic report is sponsored by CAL FIRE. It's a three-car wreck eastbound 4 right before Filbert Street. Everything is off to the shoulder. That right lane's been reopened. So some delays heading out of Manteca on southbound 99 from 120 out towards Hammett. Picks up, then slows again into Modesto from Staniford out towards Tuolumne Boulevard. Now, we've got some backups into Tracy, jumping over to eastbound 580. It's a 48-minute drive time, leaving Pleasanton to reach 205, so that's a 28-minute delay that's waiting for you there. Well, wildfires don't wait, and neither should you. Get your go bag ready now. Figure out your evacuation route. Stay aware of alerts from local law enforcement. And when you need to evacuate, go right away. Learn more at readyforwildfire.org. I'm Gary Grant on Weather 4.1 The Hawk.
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